0: putting the cooler days behind us and looking ahead to a great summer with you. 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

The song that put him well and truly on everybody's radar, from East Texas singer-songwriter Cody Johnson, celebrates his birthday this week. Till You Can't.

CMR Nashville with Dolly Parton. That was recorded back in 1973 at RCA Studio B in Nashville. It was released in October that year. It became Dolly's second number one hit.

We're leaning very heavy on the number one songs of years gone by this week, and why not, hey? At 1970, Merle Haggard was at number one on the album charts with Okie from Muskogee. There's the title song from it.

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They were originally called the Grizzly River Boys. There they are with How Your Love Makes Me Feel.

Aaron Tippin, that is Kiss This, co-written with his wife, Thea. And the single became his third and final number one song on the Billboard Country Charts. That is Kiss This.

This very week, back in 2011, Reba was inducted into the Country Music Hall of Fame at a medallion ceremony that took place at the Country Music Hall of Fame in Nashville. She was inducted by one of her musical idols, Dolly Parton.

This will get you scratching your head if I tell you the album that comes from is 11 years old. Yes, that is Zac Brown and Beautiful Drug from the album Jekyll and Hyde.

always good to get some grass onto the show here at CMR Nashville, O'Reilly Country, with the Osborne Brothers and Shackles and Chains.

from his 8th studio album. Back in 2011, Brad Paisley. This is country music. Paisley wrote the whole album to pay tribute to various artists that have shaped his career. The album contains numerous collaborations with other artists, including Don Henley, Sheryl Crow, Blake Shelton, Marty Stewart, Carrie Underwood, just to name a few.

celebrating her birthday this week. Singer, songwriter, author, Johnny Cash's eldest daughter. That is Roseanne Cash with 7 Year Ache.

0: I thought I slipped that one in. Rodney Crowell, She's Crazy for Leaving on O'Reilly Country. Came across this song when I was putting the playlist together and I thought, man, this is so good. It needs to be played more often. Vince Gill and the beautiful Letter to Mama on O'Reilly Country.
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Oh, I told you it was good, didn't I? The wonderful Vince Gill, Letter to Mama on O'Reilly Country. Right, got to get a wriggle on. Got a few more to get in between now and the end of the show. One of those songs coming from Darius Rucker and Radio.

digging deep into the O'Reilly Country Collection. Yes, yeah, going across my record collection to find some wonderful country music for you. Tom T. Hall with Country Ears.

Christmas Eve 2 years ago. And it would sure embarrass her when I came in from working late.

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4: Kelly Pickler re-enters public eye with American Idol appearance 3 years after husband Kyle Jacobs' death. Alongside Pickler, Taylor Hicks, Paris Bennett, Elliot Yaman, and Bucky Cummington would also be making appearances. In 2006, Taylor Hicks won season 5 of American Idol, and Pickler ended up in 6th place. While she found success in country music after the show, releasing 4 studio albums, Pickler retreated from the spotlight after her husband Jacobs died in February of 2023 at age 49. Following his death, she shared a statement thanking her fans for their support. "One of the most beautiful lessons my husband taught me was in a moment of crisis. If you don't know what to do, do nothing. Just be still," Pickler said at that time. "I've chosen to heed his advice." She shared her gratitude to her family, friends, and supporters, the countless letters, calls, and messages she received. "It truly touched my soul, and it's helped me get through the darkest times in my life. As many of you have told me, you're all in my prayers," said Pickler. Kelly Pickler, who has won multiple awards, including CMT Awards for her music, is from North Carolina, and who had a challenging upbringing. Her mother left her when she was very young, and her father was largely absent. She was raised primarily by grandparents, who became her strongest influence. Kelly grows from a difficult childhood to national fame on American Idol, but built a successful country music and TV career, remaining a relatable and admired public figure. Her return to American Idol stage this May was a symbolic homecoming, and I know her fans are excited to have her back home.
3: Before I leave you, here's something to think about. Never approach a bull from the front, a horse from the rear, or a fool from any direction. I'm your host, Rick Hines. Catch us tomorrow for more County Line news and good vibes. 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Thanks for riding along with me today. We'll see you.
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2: Well, howdy, howdy, howdy, boys and girls and livestock. 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I'm Bill Green. We're coming to you from the chicken house out here at Tres Papalotes out here in West Texas on top of the divide. We've got a great show lined up for you today. And we're going to get this booger kicked off right out of shoot number one with 1100 springs from a thing they did back about 25 years ago. All about Nashville and Hank Williams.

Addison Mollick, that's her latest single. It's flying up the Texas charts, Whiskey After Women. Now here's Maverick Murphy. I believe this is his debut single, and if I'm not mistaken, Patrick, is this your boy? He's doing good if it is. Here's Maverick, beer drinking, right here on the CD Tex Radio Show.

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1: Yes, sirree, Bob. Here's a sleep at the wheel, along with a little bit of Leon Rausch of the Texas Playboys.

Texas High Road, that's her latest single, moving up the Texas charts. Honky Tonk About It. Yes, sirree. Here's Aaron Watson. We're going to take you back about 20 years on this one. For What It's Worth, right here on the CV Tex Radio Show.

Tony Booth from 1973 off the album, off the Columbia album, that is, Under Your Spell Again. Here's Robert Earl Keane.

Yes, sirree, Bob. When the blue bonnets boom, don't you go anywhere. We're going to take a little break, and we're going to be right back. This is the CD Text Radio Show. I'm Bill Green. Here's the latest single from Cooper Wade.

Jesse Robb Jr., the pride of Magnolia, Texas, got him a top five single there. One Wild Reason. Okay, here's Gary Nicholson, and I really like playing this record. Big hit for Vince Gill. Here's Gary Nicholson's version of it. One More Last Chance.

0: Johnny Bush. That song was originally cut back on about 1968 is on the Stop Records label. And we recut that in 2004 and put it on two albums, the Honky Tonic album and his last album, The Absolute Johnny Bush. Hey, don't y'all go anywhere. We're going to be right back. This is the CV Tex Radio Show. I'm Bill Green. Here's the latest single from Chuck Weimer and Brandy Bellin. We got my little duet going here. You and Whiskey, right here on the CV Tex Radio Show.
1: What the heck is it with you and Whiskey?

Kayla Jane, her debut single on Morphine Moon. That's a good song, Kayla. Good job. Now I'm going to play a song by the late, great Jerry Jeff Walker. This is one of my favorite songs he ever wrote and recorded. And we played this a few weeks ago, and I'm going to play it again. I really like this song. Listen to the lyric. Little Bird, right here on the CD Tex Radio Show.

0: That takes you back a little ways, doesn't it? Waylon, just to satisfy you. We'll be right back after a few words.
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1: You've made it to hour number two of the CD Tex Radio Show. Bill Green here with you. We're coming to you from the Chicken House out here at Tres Papalotes in West Texas, right on top of the Divide. We hope you're enjoying the show so far. Hey, I got a little something for you. Did you know there's a sleeping disorder? They call it exploding head syndrome. I've always heard this. But anyway, it's when you wake up at night and you hear gunshots or explosions, it's called exploding head syndrome. Well, just between you and me, you know what makes my head explode?
2: 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Ah!
1: Come on. Okay, we're going to keep this show running right out of shoot number one. East Texas boy Ed Burleson on an old Lou Don Wainwright song.

My buddy Jason Allen from over there around New Braunfels, Texas. Make Up Your Mind. That was cut on D Records back about 20 years ago, give or take. Great song. Okay, here's Roses and Weeds. Their latest single, It's

Okay, come on. Stinger. Here we go. Yep. There we go. All right. Becky Hobbs, country girls. Gotta have me some of that Becky Hobbs. Beckaroo, that's what we all called her. Hey, we got a lot more great Texas country, red dirt, western swing, good stuff coming up. So stick around. Don't you go anywhere. We're going to be right back. You are tuned in to the CD Tex Radio Show. Bill Green here with you. Here's the latest from Daryl Perry. Got him a top 30 single now.

Got to have me a little Jamie Richards music. Don't Try to Find Me. That was a big hit for him about 20, 25 years ago. Here's Delaney Ann. She's got a great record moving up the charts right now. Follow You to Lubbock, right here on the CV Texas Radio Show.

0: Hey, what's going on? How you doing?
1: Oh, I'm doing okay, I guess. I got my notice for my property taxes a while ago at the post office.
0: Yeah.
1: I'm looking at it.
0: Talk to me.
1: Bill.
0: Yeah.
1: Something's not right.
0: No, I know.
1: People can't keep doing this to us.
0: I agree.
1: You know, I don't think our government is by the people and for the people anymore.
0: I don't either.
1: Something's going on, and I don't know what it is.
0: I don't either.
1: But it's not good.
0: It's not good. I know.
1: We better wake up.
0: Yeah, you're right. Thank you, Virginia May. We need a wake-up call, don't we? We sure do. Okay. Here's Janie Fricke live at Billy Bob's a few years back. You'll remember this, a big hit for her.

Janie Fricke, Down to My Last Broken Heart, live at Billy Bob's. Don't you go anywhere. We got a lot more great music coming right up. Stick around. We'll be right back. This is the CD Text Radio Show. Bill Green here with you. Here's the latest top 30 from Chase and Crouch.

0: Caleb Young, he's got him a top five single there. Neon Never Lies. And speaking of Calebs, here's another Caleb. Caleb Sutton, Cowboy Kind of Party.
1: There's an open invitation at the Fates door. 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

0: Hey, don't y'all go anywhere. We got a lot more great music coming up. 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We're going to hear a few more words from our sponsors. Then we're going to be right back. So don't you dare touch that dial or twist that button. All right? Yes, sirree, Bob. This is the CV Tex Radio Show. I'm Bill Green. Here's my old pal Gary P. Nunn from a long, long time ago. Everybody remembers this, and so you can sing along with it wherever you are. Makes you happy, doesn't it? London Homesick Blues.
1: Well, when you're down on your luck and you ain't got a buck, in London you're a goner. Even London Bridge has fallen

0: to win. Not even if she had a chance to win.
1: Okay, a little politically incorrect again, and I like playing that song because it's fun. Charlie Walker, great old friend, the late, great Charlie Walker. And that goes back to the early 60s. Oh, boy. Great songs back then. And speaking of great songs, here's one of the greatest of all time. Ray Price and all the Cherokee Cowboys, A Way to Survive.

0: isn't best, but for me, it's the way to survive.
1: That goes back to about 1965 on Columbia Records. The late, great Buddy Emmons on steel guitar there, and of course, all the great Cherokee Cowboys. Well, it's time for our inspirational song of the show. I'm going to feature my old pal Danny Stegall on this one. For Heaven's Sake.

0: Danny Stegall, For Heaven's Sake. Great song, Danny. Hey, that's going to wrap it up for this show. We hope y'all have enjoyed it half as much as we did bringing it to you. Until next time, be sure to keep it tuned right here for more great music. Until the next time, I'm Bill Green. Say adios, boys and girls, and livestock.
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Hi, folks. Welcome to the show with me, Paul Teller. Hope you're all well. Yeah, tonight, again, like last week, very little chat from me. Just going to be a lot of music, which is always good, isn't it? Yeah. But kicking us off was Foolproof, which is a brand new single taken off a brand new album coming imminently from Cody Johnson. This time this song is featuring my favourite duo, or one of my favourite duos, I should say, sorry, Brooks and Dunn, Brothers Osborne, who are due to tour with Darkness. Yeah, that's later on this year. But coming up, we're going to have Indras and Andres. We're going to have a little bit of Carly Pearce with a collaboration from a few years ago. Apparently, a tour is doing brilliant. I couldn't go. I had to give my tickets up over a couple of things. But apparently, the Highways gig, including John Pardy, who was on over the weekend. Again, I had to give my ticket up for that. But generally at the Royal Albert Hall was amazing, like it was last year as well. So, and also we're going to have a little bit of Zach Topper as well. What more do you want? Yeah, we'll have a feature in a little bit later on the UK charts. Oh, sorry, it's not on UK charts, but basically the UK songs given to me by Country Music Social Media. Our friends Ken and the gang always give me up to date with songs. So we'll be catching up with that. And yeah, just playing your tunes that past and present direct here is, as I normally do. It's nice to have your company.

0: Yeah, Zach Top there and Pink Skies are due to play Anfield as well shortly, and as well as a few other stadiums in the UK. Just check out the media on that one. Coming up, we interviewed these guys a few times, and especially last month, the Washboard Union from Canada. And they are due to make a landing here in the UK in the next week or so, hitting Buckland Boots next weekend. Can't believe it's next weekend, and celebrating their 10th anniversary again. It's one of the events I can't attend, unfortunately. But it looks like it's going to be a great event, as it normally is. And it's one of my favourite festivals, run by people who know country music, if you know what I mean. I'm not getting on my soapbox on that one, but yeah. You know what I mean. But generally, Washboard Union, they're going to be doing a few more trips in the UK, as well as Buckland and Boots. And I'll give you some more details, but I'm also you're going to have to earn your keep. Going to be giving away a couple of pairs of tickets, if you so wish. Now, they are due to play, like I said, the Buckland Boots on May the 23rd. May the 24th are in Edinburgh. May the 25th, the Washboard Union are in Newcastle. And the 26th, London. Now, the next two, these are where I've got three pairs of tickets up for grabs. May the 27th at Sheffield and May the 28th at Nuneaton. Now, to grab these, I need you to email me, radiocowboy2020@gmail.com. That's radiocowboy2020@gmail.com. And it is a first come, first serve basis. It's not a quiz or anything like that. And the tickets will be on the door. That's from Washboard Union, but also our great friends over in Canada, Strut Entertainment, who are the shining lights over there on promotion for a lot of Canadian acts. And I met them personally when I was in Canada a couple of years ago. And we've kept in touch, and they always give us a great artist to interview, including, like I said, Washboard Union. So I'm going to play a track from them coming right up. And good luck.
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Yeah, three from the 90s there, the CMT years, as I like to call them, or CMT Europe. And, yeah, Sammy Kershaw, you don't hear a lot from him now, but he's still going strong. That's Queen of My Double-Wide Trailer. Loved the old album. You know, She Don't Know She's Beautiful, all that kind of... Oh, it's just brilliant. Very sort of George Jones-esque voice. And it was his idol. And somewhere on YouTube, you see him doing a concert, and George Jones is in the audience, and he dedicates a song. It's just... I mean, it does a George Jones like nobody else. And Brand New Man, Brooks and Dunn, the original version, not with Luke Combs. And then guitars and Cadillac by Dwight Yoakam. Got lots to come your way, including, like I said, we're going to do three in a row from the UK coming up real soon.

Yeah, Luke Combs there and back in the saddle. Not long now until he starts his five nights in the UK and stadium tours, all sold out. Well, I say all sold out. You can still get tickets, not even on the resale sites. Ticketmaster. Oh, God. There was a great BBC programme on about media over the weekend. And they're interviewing people who are trying to force legislation on reselling. And they were speaking to the guy at StubHub as well. Some really good conversations there about trying to stop this resale malarkey. Even the likes of Ticketmaster are selling Luke Combs tickets. I think it's Ticketmaster or something like that. Like I say, not only one of the resale websites that you all sort of know and probably not love. But going like seats at the side with a decent view, you know, we're going for like 200, now 500. Yeah. What did he expect? You know, people not going anymore, you know, and things like that. I mean, I'm not going to Luke Combs. I mean, I do like him. He's one of my favourites, but I ain't paying those kind of prices. But anyway, one artist, if she comes back to the UK, I will pay a certain levy on. I would love to see her, is Ella Langley. And this is Be Her. Big line dance, this one.

Blake Shelton and Lay Low, and Bays and Sunshine by Darius Rucker. Coming up now is a song from a few years, a great line dance as well, is Come Do a Little Life by Charlie Woosham, who is coming over to the UK in August. He's got, let me have a look here, I can't read my own writing. August the 13th, it's an evening with Charlie Woosham, 7 o'clock at York. Check his website for all the details and tickets, etc. Meet and greets, I think, are on there as well. Manchester at the Yes Club. I don't know where that is. That's August the 14th. That's on a Friday night. And then Country Calling Festival in 2026 at Chelmsford. And that is on August the 15th. Great. I mean, I remember seeing him and met him. And I've actually interviewed him as well at Country to Country some years ago. But a great artist as well. But got a couple of tracks taking us to the top of the hour, and then after that we'll be into the second hour, funny enough, and then we'll be playing some UK songs as well for you.

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4: Kelly Pickler re-enters public eye with American Idol appearance 3 years after husband Kyle Jacobs' death. Alongside Pickler, Taylor Hicks, Paris Bennett, Elliot Yaman, and Bucky Cummington would also be making appearances. In 2006, Taylor Hicks won season 5 of American Idol, and Pickler ended up in 6th place. While she found success in country music after the show, releasing 4 studio albums, Pickler retreated from the spotlight after her husband Jacobs died in February of 2023 at age 49. Following his death, she shared a statement thanking her fans for their support. "One of the most beautiful lessons my husband taught me was in a moment of crisis. If you don't know what to do, do nothing. Just be still," Pickler said at that time. "I've chosen to heed his advice." She shared her gratitude to her family, friends, and supporters, the countless letters, calls, and messages she received. "It truly touched my soul, and it's helped me get through the darkest times in my life. As many of you have told me, you're all in my prayers," said Pickler. Kelly Pickler, who has won multiple awards, including CMT Awards for her music, is from North Carolina, and who had a challenging upbringing. Her mother left her when she was very young, and her father was largely absent. She was raised primarily by grandparents, who became her strongest influence. Kelly grows from a difficult childhood to national fame on American Idol, but built a successful country music and TV career, remaining a relatable and admired public figure. Her return to American Idol stage this May was a symbolic homecoming, and I know her fans are excited to have her back home.
3: Before I leave you, here's something to think about. Never approach a bull from the front, a horse from the rear, or a fool from any direction. I'm your host, Rick Hines. Catch us tomorrow for more County Line news and good vibes. Keep your boots grounded, your heart lifted, and your County Line strong. Thanks for riding along with me today. We'll see you.
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0: looking for spring in all the right places. 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

Hi, welcome back to the second hour of the show. Again, it's always great to have your company. Hope you're all right. And then less talking, more tunes, I think, is the order of the day. A little bit of talking, but not too much. You know what I mean? But yeah, there you are. After all the bars are closed. Love that song. Thomas Rhett. Coming up, we've got a bit of Jordan Davis and the new bride. Yes. Lainey Wilson got hitched over the weekend, and whirlwind. Now, the ACM Awards are later on this evening. This has been recorded on Sunday, and I don't know the results, or else I would have played the winners, but we'll do that next week. But the ACM, so I'm sure that likes Lainey Wilson and Langley. Not too sure about Morgan Wallen. Don't know if he's sort of, whether he's bothered or not. You know, he's playing out two sold-out shows in loads of cities again this year to rave reviews as well. But got lots to come between now and the top of the hour. And coming right up after we've played a few tunes from the Nashville set, we will be having a little look at UK country.

0: Yeah, one of my favourite actors and brilliant musician, Kiefer Sutherland, and Blame It On Your Heart. And Kiefer is in town. Yep, he's in the UK eating his Greggs. He's got a Greggs membership. Yep. Actually met him some years ago. It was a dream. It was one of those really surreal moments, but I have seen him loads. I can't say I'm not going to his gig this year, but wish him all the best. He's doing some great little clips or reels, as they say, on social media of his different venues and different cities. He's great. He's really, really good. I think one of the highlights was once in Manchester, and there were a Comic-Con the night before. So who came up? But quite a lot of the cast of The Lost Boys. Yeah, it was that again, surreal moment. I had to check whether there was any sort of garlic around for the vampires, you know. But coming up, some UK.
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3: Musical Chat, here on Talkin' Country.

Yeah, three in a row there from the UK. Gary Quinn from years ago, On Your Way Out. And then two songs given to me by good friends at Country Music Social Media. Strongest Hands by Russ Kitchen featuring Heather Kitchen as well. I know Russ isn't in the best of health at the moment, and our thoughts and prayers are with him and his family right now. And then Tony Olsen Project with Yesterday Again. So, yeah, we've got lots. Don't forget, support your UK acts as well, not just the tributes that are going round and festivals and all that kind of thing, and also the megastars coming over. Just, you know, don't forget there is great UK country here on these isles.

Yeah, one of my favourite songs of all time. What a Crying Shame by one of my favourite bands. The Mavericks, who are still going as long as the fans still want them. We've got, obviously, Rahm Marlow passed away this last year, and it's been devastating for everybody who grew up with the Mavericks and loves the Mavericks from the early 90s. I got to see them in Manchester and fell in love with them on CMT. And What a Crying Shame is my favourite song. I'm going to finish off with another, well, The Dance is my favourite of all time song by Garth Brooks, who is coming in town shortly. I can't wait. But there's another one that was written by Bruce Springsteen and covered by many artists, but I do love the Chris LeDoux version, which we'll take out the show with that. But before that, we're going to have Post Malone with Brad Paisley, and Goes Without Saying.

Thanks for sticking with me. That's it for this week. I will hopefully have more of the same. Well, not the same, but I'll mix it up a bit. Country Music Direct here is next week. You stay safe, stay well. Take it away to the top of the hour by Chris LeDoux's version of Tougher Than the Rest. Adios.

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Welcome once again. I'm Dave Hoare. This is a Country Junkie radio show. And for the next hour, I hope you're going to stay with us and enjoy the selection of music that I got for you. A featured artist this time is Faith Hill, and lots of goodies in between. So we're going back a little while and see how many of you remember Sugarland.

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0: So, international section it is. We're going to go over to Canada. And a couple of acts that really got me interested into the Canadian country music scene. This is a very charmingly named The Boom Chukka Boys. Sadly, no longer available as a band. We still got the memories music-wise. And this is a great little track called Find My Peace of Mind.

0: Canada's the destination for our international section this time. We kicked off with the Boomchucka Boys, and that was High Valley. Originally a five-piece made up of the three Rempel brothers plus two others. Now they're down to just a duo, and that is one of the early tracks on a combine.
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0: Something nice and upbeat there. That's the Hayley Sisters and Can't Walk Away from the Blues, and of course you can't miss out. Slide in Smithy in the background there on his acoustic and the steel. Some more variation for you from the UK scene next time.
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0: It's featured artist time. Featured artist this time is Faith Hill, Audrey Faith Perry, original name, born September 21, 1967, in Jackson, Mississippi. American country music singer known for her commercial success on both the country and the pop music charts. She grew up in Star, Mississippi, where she began singing at an early age. Her first public performance was at the 4-H Luncheon, age 7. Influenced by Elvis Presley, Reba McEntire, and Tammy Wynette, Faith Hill formed a band that played at local rodeos while in high school. At 19, she dropped out of college and moved to Nashville, Tennessee to pursue a career as a professional singer. In 1993, Faith Hill released her first album, Take Me As I Am, which included two country chart-topping singles, Wild One and Piece of My Heart. Her second album, It Matters to Me, appeared in 1995 and produced a number one single of the same title. The following year, Faith Hill embarked on the Spontaneous Combustion Tour with fellow country singer Tim McGraw. The two were married within months. In the fall of 1998, Faith Hill began appearing as a headliner, and in April 1999, she launched her first major tour as a solo artist.

Our featured artist, Faith Hill. We started with Peace of My Heart, and that was her number one hit, Breathe. Faith Hill's fourth album, Breathe, appeared in 1999. It debuted at the number one spot on the Billboard Country Album chart. In 2000, Faith Hill sang the national anthem at the Super Bowl, and she later performed at the Academy Awards. When Faith Hill and Tim McGraw combined talents for a tour that same year, more than 1 million fans turned out for more than 60 shows. Both the Academy of Country Music and the Country Music Association named Faith Hill top female vocalist for the year 2000. In addition to her singing career, Faith Hill occasionally acted. She has notably appeared in the television series Touched by an Angel in 1997, and later she made her feature film debut in Stepford Wives in 2004. She also co-starred with her husband and Sam Elliott in the TV series 1883, recently aired on TV, a Western drama that was a prequel to the hit show Yellowstone. Faith Hill, our featured artist.

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Hi, everyone. I'm Big Al, and it's time for the Big Al and Sandy Radio Show. Great to be with you, no matter what time zone that you are in, what city, what town, what country. We are here to pick a little bit of bluegrass and listen to a little bit of country music. Plus, we've got some brand new releases that we're going to be playing, and we're going to look at some history. Right now, we're going to begin with a band called Circa Blue, and they had an album out called Darker Blue. And the song, My Getaway, it's right here on the Big Al and Sandy Radio Show. Let's roll, everybody.

The old Bill Monroe song, The True Life Blues, and that is from an album from Starlet and Big John that they released on Turnberry Records, The True Life Blues. And then we had Crandall Creek in there from one of their albums and the song, The Old Virginia Hills. Shelby Means is a young bass player, and she released an album out in April of 2025, and one of the songs on the album is called Farm Girl. The fiddle player on this is Bronwyn Keith Hines, and the bass vocals, of course, is Shelby Means. Dobro is a legendary Jerry Douglas. Mandolin, the legendary Sam Bush. And banjo, another legend, Ron Block. So let's take a listen to Shelby Means, and once again, the song that is called Farm Girl, right here on the Big Al and Sandy Radio Show.

That is from an album called Fall Like Rain, and that is from a multi-instrumentalist legend, and his name is Justin Moses, and that was featuring the voice of Dan Tominski on the album called the song The Lightning and Thunder, right here on the Big Al and Sandy radio show. And then we had Shelby Means in there as well. Let's go to a brand new song. This young man here, he is from out around Black Mountain, North Carolina. And his name is Jamie Doe's. And he is starting a project called The Doe's Project. And one of the songs is called Undertow. So let's take a listen to him right here on the Big Al and Sandy radio show.

That is another brand new single, and that is from J. Lee Roberts, and the song, I'm Putting You Out of My Misery, here on the Big Al and Sandy Radio Show. Newfound Road has a brand new single that Billy Blue Records just released, and we're going to take a listen to them. How many of you remember the song Wildfire by Michael Martin Murphy? You know, that song has really moved along throughout the years. We're going to talk a little bit about that song, and then we're going to hear a bluegrass version that Michael Martin Murphy recorded on one of his albums. But right now, let's take a listen to Newfound Road and the new song called The World to You, right here on the Big Al and Sandy Radio Show.

There is Downriver Collective and their album Give It All Away, the new focus track, The Devil in Me, here on the Big Al and Sandy Radio Show. And then we had the Lonesome River Band with one of their singles, and it was called Blues. And then we had Newfound Road with a brand new song, The World to You, that they released on Billy Blue Records. Let's talk a little bit about Michael Martin Murphy and the song Wildfire. Michael Martin Murphy and Larry Kanzler co-wrote Wildfire in 1968. Now, shortly after, Murphy emerged as a solo artist. Earlier in the decade, he had been part of a duo known as the Lewis and Clark Expedition in 1968 with singer-songwriter Boomer Castleman. They appeared and performed in an episode of the TV sitcom I Dream a Genie. So that's where Wildfire was more or less heard in 1968. When Murphy re-recorded Wildfire for a new album in 1997, he was quoted by Billboard as saying that what many consider his signature song broke his career wide open and on some level still keeps it fresh. Now, in a 2008 interview, Michael Martin Murphy talked about the origins of the song and the context in which it was written. Now, he was a third-year student at UCLA working on a concept album for Kenny Rogers, the album The Ballad of Calico. The work was demanding, sometimes taking more than 20 hours a day. One night, he dreamed Wildfire, the song, in its totality, writing it up in a few hours the next morning. Now, he believes the song came to him from a story his grandfather had told him when he was a little boy, a prominent Native American legend about a ghost horse. Michael Martin Murphy didn't have a horse named Wildfire until a few years a little bit later when he gave the name to his Palomino mare. So that's just a little bit of history on Wildfire and Michael Martin Murphy. Here is the song. This is from his Buckaroo album called Ridin', and here is that great song called Wildfire.

That was the Burnett Sisters Band and their recording of Walk On Boy here on the Big Al and Sandy Radio Show. And then we had Red Camel Collective and their latest single, Finding Your Way Home. And then, of course, Michael Martin Murphy and Wildfire. Let's get Richard Bennett in here before we finish up this hour with his latest single called Weepin' Willow.

That there is a brand new song, and that is from Laura Lee Jones and the song Sun Can't Stop the Rain. And then we had Richard Bennett's latest single called Weeping Willow Tree. Friends, if you'd like to know more about me, all you have to do is go to my website, BigOwlWeekly.com, or me and Sandy both, you can go there, or you can go to our Facebook page, and that's the Big Al and Sandy Radio Show. 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

0: spring. It has a nice ring to it, doesn't it? 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
1: This is another song from Wes McClellan. It's called Ask for Help, and it becomes the definitive anthem for Mental Health Awareness Month.

starting O'Reilly Country off in fine style and straight out of our birthday box. King George celebrating his birthday this week. There he is with a fire I can't put out.

Turning that country radio spotlight back to 1965 here at CMR Nashville. Hello, this is Riley Country. Roger Miller right there grabs himself a gold single for that track.

turning that country radio spotlight back to 1979, where the Bellamy Brothers found themselves at number one for the first time with that track. If I said you had a beautiful body, would you hold it against me? We're into our new stock this week.

he likes to show off with his guitar playing, that is for sure. Keith Urban and Summer Breeze, that is brand new on O'Reilly Country.

Brand new from Linda Ryder on O'Reilly Country. That's called Cowboy Boots in the Break Room. We're back into our birthday box once more, celebrating his birthday this week. The only child of country music icon, Waylon Jennings. This is Shooter and the Dire Straits track, Walk of Life.

Birthday boy this week, Shooter Jennings, Walk of Life. Go back to 1997 right now. MCA Records released Trisha Yearwood's version of How Do I Live, written by Deanne Warren. The song was originally intended for release as a single from the 1997 Con Air soundtrack. Disney, who owns Touchstone Pictures, felt Leanne Rimes' version had too much pop feel, and because she was only 14 at the time, it was believed she was too young. Trisha Yearwood was chosen to re-record the track.

0: Patricia Yearwoods. How do I live on O'Reilly Country? Got a lot of heat under the female country artists this week, that is for sure. This is Miranda Lambert, Carrie Underwood.
1: And on the bar, stomp your feet, start clapping, got a real good feeling, something bad about it.

2014 number one song from Carrie Underwood, Miranda Lambert, Something Bad, a second single from Lambert's fifth studio album, Platinum. The song was the first number one by teamed up solo women in more than two decades.

Going back to 1974, Freddie Fender was at number one on the album charts with his first album. There's the title track from it, Before My Next Teardrop Falls. The album includes number one hits like That and Wasted Days and Wasted Nights. That is Freddie Fender.

Back into our birthdays on O'Reilly Country, celebrating his birthday this week. Singer-songwriter, his debut song, Missing You Crazy, his second single released in 2013, became his first top 20 hit on the Billboard US Country Airplay charts. There's birthday boy this week, John Pardy, with A Little Dirt on My Boots.

Ah, there's some classic 90s country right there. Bang on. 1990, number one song from the debut album from Clint Black called Killing Time. That is Nobody's Home.

from 1990. We jump forward to 2011. Sarah Evans was at number one on the charts with that track, A Little Bit Stronger. The lead track from her album Stronger. The song was also included to the soundtrack of the 2010 movie Country Strong and released as the second single on the film's album soundtrack. That is Sarah Evans with Stronger.

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Number one song for Buck Owens. My Heart Skips a Beat on O'Reilly Country.

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Ah, the song that put him well and truly on everybody's radar, from East Texas singer-songwriter Cody Johnson, celebrates his birthday this week. Till You Can't.

CMR Nashville with Dolly Parton. That was recorded back in 1973 at RCA Studio B in Nashville. It was released in October that year. It became Dolly's second number one hit.

We're leaning very heavy on the number one songs of years gone by this week, and why not, hey? At 1970, Merle Haggard was at number one on the album charts with Okie from Muskogee. There's the title song from it.

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Dana Williams from Diamond Rio. They were originally called the Grizzly River Boys. There they are with How Your Love Makes Me Feel.

Aaron Tippin, that is Kiss This, co-written with his wife, Thea. And the single became his third and final number one song on the Billboard Country Charts. That is Kiss This.

This very week, back in 2011, Reba was inducted into the Country Music Hall of Fame at a medallion ceremony that took place at the Country Music Hall of Fame in Nashville. She was inducted by one of her musical idols, Dolly Parton.

This will get you scratching your head if I tell you the album that comes from is 11 years old. Yes, that is Zac Brown and Beautiful Drug from the album Jekyll and Hyde.

always good to get some grass onto the show here at CMR Nashville, O'Reilly Country, with the Osborne Brothers and Shackles and Chains. Thank you.

from his 8th studio album. Back in 2011, Brad Paisley. This is country music. Paisley wrote the whole album to pay tribute to various artists that have shaped his career. The album contains numerous collaborations with other artists, including Don Henley, Sheryl Crow, Blake Shelton, Marty Stewart, Carrie Underwood, just to name a few.

celebrating her birthday this week. Singer, songwriter, author, Johnny Cash's eldest daughter. That is Roseanne Cash with 7 Year Ache.

0: I thought I slipped that one in. Rodney Crowell, She's Crazy for Leaving on O'Reilly Country. Came across this song when I was putting the playlist together and I thought, man, this is so good. It needs to be played more often. Vince Gill and the beautiful Letter to Mama on O'Reilly Country.
1: Oh, I need to write a letter

Oh, I told you it was good, didn't I? The wonderful Vince Gill, Letter to Mama on O'Reilly Country. Right, got to get a wriggle on. Got a few more to get in between now and the end of the show. One of those songs coming from Darius Rucker and Radio.

digging deep into the O'Reilly Country Collection. Yeah, it's going across my record collection to find some wonderful country music for you. Tom T. Hall with Country Ears.

I pretended hard to be. Guess you could say she saw through me and hugged my neck. I came home unexpectedly.

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4: Kelly Pickler re-enters public eye with American Idol appearance 3 years after husband Kyle Jacobs' death. Alongside Pickler, Taylor Hicks, Paris Bennett, Elliot Yaman, and Bucky Cummington would also be making appearances. In 2006, Taylor Hicks won season 5 of American Idol, and Pickler ended up in 6th place. While she found success in country music after the show, releasing 4 studio albums, Pickler retreated from the spotlight after her husband Jacobs died in February of 2023 at age 49. Following his death, she shared a statement thanking her fans for their support. "One of the most beautiful lessons my husband taught me was in a moment of crisis. If you don't know what to do, do nothing. Just be still," Pickler said at that time. "I've chosen to heed his advice." She shared her gratitude to her family, friends, and supporters, the countless letters, calls, and messages she received. "It truly touched my soul, and it's helped me get through the darkest times in my life. As many of you have told me, you're all in my prayers," said Pickler. Kelly Pickler, who has won multiple awards, including CMT Awards for her music, is from North Carolina, and who had a challenging upbringing. Her mother left her when she was very young, and her father was largely absent. She was raised primarily by grandparents, who became her strongest influence. Kelly grows from a difficult childhood to a national fame on American Idol, but built a successful country music and TV career, remaining a relatable an admired public figure. Her return to American Idol stage this May was a symbolic homecoming, and I know her fans are excited to have her back home.
3: Before I leave you, here's something to think about. Never approach a bull from the front, a horse from the rear, or a fool from any direction. I'm your host, Rick Hines. Catch us tomorrow for more County Line news and good vibes. 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Thanks for riding along with me today. We'll see you.
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2: Well, howdy, howdy, howdy, boys and girls and livestock. This is the CV Tex Radio Show. I'm Bill Green. We're coming to you from the chicken house out here at Tres Papalotes out here in West Texas on top of the Divide. We've got a great show lined up for you today. And we're going to get this booger kicked off right out of shoot number one with 1100 springs from a thing they did back about 25 years ago. All about Nashville and Hank Williams.

0: Addison Mollick, that's her latest single. It's flying up the Texas charts, Whiskey After Women. Now, here's Maverick Murphy. I believe this is his debut single. And if I'm not mistaken, Patrick, is this your boy? He's doing good if it is. Here's Maverick, beer drinking, right here on the CD Tex Radio Show.
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1: 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Here's a sleep at the wheel, along with a little bit of Leon Rausch of the Texas Playboys.

Texas High Road, that's her latest single, moving up the Texas charts. Honky Tonk about it. Yes, sirree. Here's Aaron Watson. We're going to take you back about 20 years on this one. For What It's Worth, right here on the CV Tex Radio Show.

Tony Booth from 1973 off the Columbia album, that is, Under Your Spell Again. Here's Robert Earl Keen, When the Blue Bonnets Bloom.

Yes, sirree, Bob. When the blue bonnets bloom, don't you go anywhere. We're going to take a little break, and we're going to be right back. This is the CD Text Radio Show. I'm Bill Green. Here's the latest single from Cooper Wade.

Jesse Robb Jr., the pride of Magnolia, Texas, got him a top five single there. One Wild Reason. Okay, here's Gary Nicholson, and I really like playing this record. Big hit for Vince Gill. Here's Gary Nicholson's version of it. One More Last Chance.

0: Johnny Bush. That song was originally cut back on about 1968 is on the Stop Records label. And we recut that in 2004 and put it on two albums, the Honky Tonk album and his last album, The Absolute Johnny Bush. Hey, don't y'all go anywhere. We're going to be right back. This is the CV Text Radio Show. I'm Bill Green. Here's the latest single from Chuck Weimer and Brandy Bellin. We got my little duet going here. You and Whiskey, right here on the CV Text Radio Show.
1: What the heck is it with you and Whiskey?

Kayla Jane, her debut single on Morphine Moon. That's a good song, Kayla. Good job. Now I'm going to play a song by the late, great Jerry Jeff Walker. This is one of my favorite songs he ever wrote and recorded. And we played this a few weeks ago, and I'm going to play it again. I really like this song. Listen to the lyric. Little Bird, right here on the CD Tex Radio Show.

0: This is another song from Wes McClellan. It's called Ask for Help, and it becomes the definitive anthem for Mental Health Awareness Month.
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0: Looking for spring in all the right places. 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
1: You've made it to hour number two of the CD Tex Radio Show. Bill Green here with you. We're coming to you from the Chicken House out here at Tres Papalotes in West Texas, right on top of the Divide. We hope you're enjoying the show so far. Hey, I got a little something for you. Did you know there's a sleeping disorder? They call it exploding head syndrome. I've always heard this. But anyway, it's when you wake up at night and you hear gunshots or explosions. It's called exploding head syndrome. Well, just between you and me, you know what makes my head explode?
2: 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Ah!
1: Come on. Okay, we're going to keep this show running right out of shoot number one. East Texas boy Ed Burleson on an old Lou Don Wainwright song.

My buddy Jason Allen from over there around New Braunfels, Texas. Make Up Your Mind. That was cut on D Records back about 20 years ago, give or take. Great song. Okay, here's Roses and Weeds. Their latest single, It's You.

Okay, come on. Stinger. Here we go. Yep. There we go. All right. Becky Hobbs, country girls. Gotta have me some that Becky Hobbs. Beckaroo, that's what we all called her. Hey, we got a lot more great Texas country, red dirt, western swing, good stuff coming up. So stick around. Don't you go anywhere. We're going to be right back. You are tuned in to the CD Tex Radio Show. Bill Green here with you. Here's the latest from Daryl Perry. Got him a top 30 single now.

Gotta have me a little Jamie Richards music. Don't Try to Find Me. That was a big hit for him about 20, 25 years ago. Here's Delaney Ann. She's got a great record moving up the charts right now. Follow You to Lubbock, right here on the CV Texas Radio Show.

0: okay? What's going on? How you doing?
1: Oh, I'm doing okay, I guess. I got my notice for my property taxes a while ago at the post office.
0: Yeah.
1: I'm looking at it.
0: Talk to me.
1: Bill.
0: Yeah.
1: Something's not right.
0: No, I know.
1: People can't keep doing this to us.
0: I agree.
1: You know, I don't think our government is by the people and for the people anymore.
0: I don't either.
1: Something's going on, and I don't know what it is.
0: I don't either.
1: But it's not good.
0: It's not good. I know.
1: We better wake up.
0: Yeah, you're right. Thank you, Virginia May. We need a wake-up call, don't we? We sure do. Okay. Here's Janie Fricke live at Billy Bob's a few years back. You'll remember this, a big hit for her.

Janie Fricke, Down to My Last Broken Heart, live at Billy Bob's. Don't you go anywhere. We got a lot more great music coming right up. Stick around. We'll be right back. This is the CD Text Radio Show. Bill Green here with you. Here's the latest top 30 from Chasing Crouch.

0: Caleb Young, he's got him a top five single there. Neon Never Lies. And speaking of Calebs, here's another Caleb. Caleb Sutton, Cowboy Kind of Party.
1: There's an open invitation at the Fates door. 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

0: Hey, don't y'all go anywhere. We got a lot more great music coming up. 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We're going to hear a few more words from our sponsors. Then we're going to be right back. So don't you dare touch that dial or twist that button. All right? Yes, sirree, Bob. This is the CD Tex Radio Show. I'm Bill Green. Here's my old pal Gary P. Nunn from a long, long time ago. Everybody remembers this, and so you can sing along with it wherever you are. Makes you happy, doesn't it? London Homesick Blues.
1: Well, when you're down on your luck and you ain't got a buck, in London you're a goner. Even London Bridge has fallen.

Okay, a little politically incorrect again, and I like playing that song because it's fun. Charlie Walker, great old friend, the late, great Charlie Walker. And that goes back to the early 60s. Oh, boy. Great songs back then. And speaking of great songs, here's one of the greatest of all time. Ray Price and all the Cherokee Cowboys, A Way to Survive.

0: isn't best, but for me, it's the way to survive.
1: That goes back to about 1965 on Columbia Records. The late, great Buddy Emmons on steel guitar there, and of course, all the great Cherokee Cowboys. Well, it's time for our inspirational song of the show. I'm going to feature my old pal Danny Stegall on this one. For Heaven's Sake.

Well, we hope y'all have enjoyed it half as much as we did bringing it to you. Until next time, be sure to keep it tuned right here for more great music. Until the next time, I'm Bill Green. Say adios, boys and girls, and livestock.

They say spring makes all things new again. 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

That's the Gibson Miller Band welcoming you to the American Connection Country Music Show with a bit of the old Stone Cold Country. For the next hour, it's country music all the way and a bit of Stone Cold Country as well coming your way. Hopefully you can stay the distance. All sorts on the programme today, taking a look at a couple of the artists appearing.

at the Blackpool Festival and those that have been inducted into the Country Music Hall of Fame. We've also got Alison Krauss, who reckons that she's the lucky one. Here she is with Union Station. I'm Brian Clough. How are you doing?

Alison Krauss, the lucky one, did her first recording when she was aged 14, and that particular song there came from 25 years ago. Okay, a lady who's been a great visitor to Britain is Gretchen Peters. Gretchen hasn't been too well recently, and we send all our love and best wishes for a speedy recovery as well. This is one of her greatest songwriting hits, made a hit by Martina McBride. This is Gretchen Peters' version of her own song, Independence Day.

0: Brilliance and songwriting talent of Gretchen Peters there on Independence Day, CMS Song of the Year in 1995. And as I said before, good wishes come in Gretchen's way. We send all our love from over the pond, Gretchen.
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0: That's Cammy Barnes in a song called Highland Runaway. He's one of the artists appearing at the British Country Music Festival taking place in Blackpool at the Winter Gardens, 4th to the 6th of September. I shall keep reminding you of that a little bit later on in forthcoming programmes as well. Well, that's a taster for you.
1: Album

Casey Musgraves and a song called Middle of Norway, which is the title track of a brand new album, and of course it's our album of the week on today's show. The beginning of that, to me it reminded me of the Frank Sinatra and Nancy Sinatra song, I know I stand in line until I think you've got the time, you know the one I mean. Anyway, it sounded very much like that at the beginning, but as I say, she takes up our album of the week on today's show, and there's two more tracks coming our way before we get to the top of the hour on today's show.

That's Mr. Tim McGraw on a song called Southern Voice, and he is one of this year's inductees into the Country Music Hall of Fame, the annual event every year where they all get dressed up in their posh frocks, etc., and go in here and play live country music. And Tim McGraw is being honoured as an inductee into the Country Music Hall of Fame, along with a couple of other people as well. And of course, Tim's had a catalogue of hits since around about 1992. If you like your country music of the old styling, then hey, you'd be pleased to know that Ralph and Carter Stanley, a foundation act in bluegrass music in the 40s and 50s, are also being inducted as well. I've got them coming up now. They had hits between 1946 and 1966, and the song that I'm going to play from them you'll recognise from the film called Oh Brother, Where Art Thou in 2000. George Clooney, of course, starred in that, and the Stanley brothers are coming up, followed by another inductee into the Country Music Hall of Fame, and that is Mr. Paul Overstreet. Here's the Stanley Brothers, Man of Constant Sorrow. This takes you back a while.

That's Mr. Paul Overstreet and a song called Dig Another Well. As I say, he's also been inducted into the Country Music Hall of Fame. Prior to him, of course, you heard the Stanley Brothers and the Clinch Mountain Boys from way back when in the 1940s, 1950s. So well done to them all. Okay, some sad news filtered in a few days ago with the death of David Alan Coe. Now, David was one of those characters in country music that was quite outrageous. He was ranked in country music circles as one of the most outrageous and controversial artists of his time. Sadly, he passed away at the age of 86. I remember one time at one of the Wembley festivals where he absolutely exploded when he was doing a sound check. So he's quite a controversial character. Apart from all that, though, of course, he introduced an awful lot of people into country music and shouldn't be judged on what they would call his rebellious side. But think about the great songs that he wrote as well and some of the performances that he gave as well. And to that end, one of my favourite songs from David Alan Coe is this one.

number about trains and trucks and mamas and prison and getting drunk. So anyway, me and the boys got together and we asked Mr. David Allen Coe and a few of our other heroes if they wouldn't mind singing with us on what has proven itself to be the perfect country western song.

I just love that. Summing up country music there, Mr. David Allan Coe, and a song called You Never Even Call Me By My Name. Sadly, as I say, he passed away, but his music still remains with us.

0: The humour of Jerry Reed there, my song called When You're Hot, You're Hot. Number one for 5 weeks in 1971. And apparently, if you're a Scooby-Doo fan, as in Scooby-Doo, him and Shaggy sing it when they attend his concert in the new Scooby-Doo movie. So there's a little bit of useless information for you.
1: Album of the

Second track it from our album of the week on today's show. That's Kessie Musgraves and a song called Abilene, coming from a brand new album called Middle of Nowhere. Okay, here's a bit of a challenge for you. Take a listen to this and see if you can tell me who it is. It goes way, way back, but you might remember this.

0: Any clues on that one? It was called Phone Call, and it was written by an artist under the name of W. Wilberforce. Now, if that means something to you, then perhaps you'll know that that was Billy Fury. Remember Billy Fury from the 60s, etc.? One of the heartthrobs on the pop music scene. Why should I play him on the programme? Because that basically is, I would say, a country music song from way back when, and there's been rumours bouncing about that it could be a brand new release from Billy Fury of his country-sounding songs called Rhythm and Country. Anyway, that one came from an album called Presenting Billy Fury, as I say, around about 1959. And why not, I should say. Okay, here's Jody Messina. Brand new one from her.
1: And they said, don't go burning bridges.

That's Jodie Messina and a brand new release from her. First time she's been in the studio for 10 years. Her new album is called Bridges, and that was a taster for you, Some Bridges. One of her greatest songs to me was I'm All Right. Remember that song? Well, hopefully there's some more big hits like that coming away from Jodie Messina. When I get a full album in, I shall give it a spin on Album of the Week, no doubt. Okay, if you were listening last week, you may remember that I mentioned the fact that the very first song that I ever heard was a song called Son of a Gun. I hadn't realised it was country music then, but it was by a guy called Sanford Clark. And I said to you, what was the very first song that you heard, and can you remember where you were when you heard it, when it was a country song? Anyway, Bill Moffat, hello to you, Bill, in Carlisle, dropped me a line. He said, Brian, the first song that I ever heard was on a camping trip to Scotland in 1970, and it gave the artist a number one, and I've been a fan ever since. I'm talking about Merle Haggard, he says. Could you play the fighting side of me? Yes, there you go. Here he is.

Mr. Merle Haggard, Fight Inside of Me, of course, especially for Bill Moffat, it was the very first country song that he heard. What was your first country song, the very first one that you heard? Can you remember? Drop me a line, connectioncountry@gmail.com. I shall hunt it out and give it a spin and bring some memories back for you. Album up.

The last track from our album of the week on today's show, that's Casey Musgraves in a song called Rhinestone, coming from a brand new album called Middle of Nowhere, and it's an absolutely belter of an album. Brian.

And that's what they call that. Do you play any country? From Mr. James Johnson, who is coming into the UK to do a tour. Tuesday the 11th of August, he's at Glasgow at the Ore and More. 13th of August, he's at the Hare and Hounds in Birmingham. 14th of August at Manchester at Academy 3. Sunday the 16th of August, he's at Chelmsford at the Country Calling UK Festival. So there you go, pop along and see James Johnson. Okay, that just about wraps it up for this edition of The American Connection. Hopefully you've enjoyed it, and you can join me next week, same time, same place. I'll be here, hopefully you're there as well. Leaving you today in the company of the Brothers Osborne and a song called It Ain't My Fault. Take care till we catch up next week. Bye for now. Thanks for being there.

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4: Charlie Crockett, a cowboy in London, captures the truth behind the climb. Charlie Crockett's new documentary, A Cowboy in London, gives fans a rare glimpse behind the music and shows the reality of life on the road for an artist. The film follows Charlie through a whirlwind week in London while playing sold-out shows in Hoxton Hall, mixing live performances and quieter backstage moments with touring wandering, late-night conversations, and everything in between. It showcased at the 2026 Santa Barbara Film Festival and the 2026 SXSW Film Festival and received incredible response at both. Charlie navigates the strange space between cult artist and global name. If you're into rougher, more human side of music documentaries, this one's worth your time. Charlie Crockett's life is a story of a modern American troubadour, a kid from Texas borderlands who bust his way across continents, survived homelessness, and became one of the most prolific and acclaimed voices in contemporary country, blues, and Americana. He's a self-made musician, a relentless worker, a bridge between old country school and modern Americana, a storyteller shaped by hardship, travel, and survival. His life and time leads like a country song because he's lived there. Hitchhiking, hopping trains, and living on the margins, experiencing homelessness, and learning music entirely by ear. He later said he didn't know what key he was in for 12 years, but his ear and instinct carried him. Since releasing Stolen Jewel in 2015, he's released 15 albums, including The Man from Waco, $10 Cowboy, Lonesome Drifter, Dollar a Day. His output is astonishingly fast, echoing the work ethic of a classic country great.
3: Before I leave you, here's something to think about. 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I'm your host, Rick Hines. 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

0: Man, I was so nervous.
1: I know you were nervous.
0: I don't even know what I was saying.
1: But there's only one door in the bedroom, bro.
0: Just one door.
1: Just one door.
0: That's right. Glad we figured that out. We got it right now.
2: Yes, welcome along to the Sam and T Radio Show with me, Lee Williams, on your favorite channel. Well, that was Scotty McCreery and Josh Turner singing that great classic country song, Your Man. Now, the story, the backstory behind that, 15 years ago, Scotty McCreery won American Idol. He went back to his hometown, appeared on the local stage, and was singing that song. And without him knowing, Josh Turner got onto the stage, who's had the big hit with Your Man, and surprised him. And Scotty was just overwhelmed, but they finished and did a duet. Well, they finally recorded it after 15 years. It's now come out as a single and video. And, of course, the song Your Man. There we go. Right, let's kick off with the rest of the show. Some great music. Here's a brand new one from Charles Wesley Godwin with Luke Combs. It's getting played all over America this week. It's called Better That Way.

Two new songs on the show, well, both songs and videos. That was Graham Barnum with Breakup and Charles Wesley Godwin and Luke Combs, Better That Way. Before that, we move on to Rodney Atkins. We have played him before in the last couple of weeks. This one's rising the charts over there. It's called The Years Are Short.

That's a great song. Stella Lefty in Boston and Rodney Adkins with The Years Are Short, right here on The Lee Williams Show. Well, Gavin Adcock comes next. We don't talk too much in this programme. We just get going with the music. And this is a new one. We've played it before. It's called Wannabe.

0: That's a new video and single from Atlas, second single by the way. Hold My Liquor is the song. It's on Stony Creek Records, and before that, Gavin Adcock with Wannabe, right here on the CM&T Radio Show. I'm Lee Williams, here every week on your favourite channel. If any particular song or artist you'd like to hear, then do drop an email to your station. They'll pass it on to me. Some even take texts, so if you want to do that as well, that's fine. The Red Clay Strays come next. Now, guess what? They won the Group of the Year at the recent the ACM Awards, the Academy of Country Music Awards in Las Vegas. And here they are with Demons in Your Choir.
1: Darling, why'd you go and listen

Well, halfway through the program already, that was Lakeland Lemons with Get Around Boy and the Red Clay Strays from Demons in Your Choir. Like I said, they won Group of the Year at the recent ACM Awards in Las Vegas. Ella Langley picked up 5. It could have been 7. She seemed to wipe the board of it. Some people are saying 7, some saying 5. Also, Cody Johnson picked up 3 good ones and a few others. Brooks and Dunn got Duo of the Year. But if you want to check out, just go to any of the websites that do the ACM Award winners. Here's Zach John King with Get to Drinkin'.

That was Jackson Dean, Make a Liar, and before that, Zach John King with Get to Drinking. Well, Casey Musgraves was appearing on the ACM Awards. I think you can catch up on Prime Video. I'm sure they've been running the awards. And she sang Dry Spell. Here it is.

That's a new single from Coe Wetzel. It's called Hurts Like You. Before that, Kacey Musgraves with Dry Spell. We haven't heard from her for a long time. She's got a great new album out, and it's just been announced she's going to be touring Europe later this year, so look out for that. Here's Max McNone with Done For. There-

be the traitor. That's a new one from Megan Maroney. It's called Traitor. And before that, Max Manown with Done For. Well, two more songs to go, and it's the end of the programme. Hope you enjoyed it. We'll be back the same time next week on your favourite channel. It's the CM&T Radio Show. I'm Lee Williams. It's been a CMR Nashville production. We're going to leave you in the capable hands of Taylor Austin Dye. Lots of calls, lots of emails in to hear this again, Man For That. And then we're going to finish off with Tucker Wetmore with a good summer song called Sunburn. Have a good week.

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3: Honestly, most of the inspiration was like, you ever seen the movie Tombstone? Those old Western movies like that was kind of my thought process behind it. And I wanted it to be like a story. And I didn't want it to just be like, okay, this is the music. I wanted there to be like a couple acting lines in there, like, and like acting roles and different cameos from like the Bachelor Nation. So I just called up my friends. I was like, hey, you guys want to be part of this music video? And they're like, yeah, absolutely. So I sent them the script. But literally everything you see on the videos came from my brain or Chase's brain, just, you know, shooting back and forth ideas.
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4: Who knows, I got a time, and there's a few in here tonight. Well, I've learned my lesson too many times. Blows like you put me through.

0: Tucker Wedmore, that's Brunette on Cafe Nashville, sponsored by MCA Records. I'm Jody Van Allen. So John Morgan and I were having a conversation. Of course, his album producer is Jason Aldean. What was it like to work with Jason in the studio?
1: I think the biggest thing is just his ear. He's just got a great ear for songs. I mean, he's been in the game for a while, and obviously he's got a good track record. So, you know, I think that's probably his biggest asset in the room is just hearing whether it's right or not, you know.
0: Brought to you by Broken Bow Records, John Morgan. It's Kid and Myself on Cafe Nashville.
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John Morgan, Kit, myself, sponsored by Broken Bow Records on Cafe Nashville. I am Jody Van Allen. So this year, the ACM for the Visual Media of the Year goes out to Stephen Wilson Jr., a brand new artist. This is his song, Gary, sponsored by Big Loud Records on Cafe Nashville.

0: Stephen Wilson Jr. brought to you by Big Loud Records. Gary on Cafe Nashville. I am Jody Van Allen. So Vincent Mason, still part of the single selection process, I guess, even as a new artist.
1: I think ultimately we kind of get to decide what we send, but I think I'm very big on, like, don't fight the momentum. Like, I feel like I can tell how it hits a crowd and how it's hitting people, and the visual response that I would get when we would play it at radio shows, or we've been trying it on the road, and I could feel what it does when people hear it. And I remember how I felt when I heard it. So I'm just really big on don't fight it. I think it is our decision at the end of the day, but when that many people are kind of pointing one way, I think it's just, you know, it's best to just not make it harder than it needs to be, you know?
0: It's working out for him. Inside the top 20, Vincent Mason, Wish You Well on Cafe Nashville.
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6: Hey, it's Vincent Mason. 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
0: Cafe Nashville, I'm Jody Van Allen. So Kane Brown, his partner now with a hospitality company here in Nashville, to open a brand new bar. It opens on Memorial Day weekend. Come join us for the party. Lower Broadway, Nashville. Here's Kane.

0: Kane Brown Woman on Cafe Nashville. I'm Jody Van Ellen with Shane Proffitt. Now, tell me about the song Whistlin' Dixie, that cover.
1: I was born in 2000, and so I grew up on Justin Moore and Jamie Johnson and Randy Houser. And I remember when I was 16 years old, I had a square body Chevrolet, a 1993 model. And I would cruise through Sonic and cruise through the Big Lots parking lot blaring Whistlin' Dixie. And over the last few years, me and Randy have became pretty good friends, and that's the song I decided I wanted to kind of pay tribute to. And I told Randy what I was doing. He said, boy, if you want me on that, I'll be on it with you. So sure enough, I think Randy is one of the most talented guys in this town. I really do. Mel Vocalist of the Year every year in my book. I mean, he's just top-notch.
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2: 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Blake Shelton. Let him in anyway.
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1: Kevin Ashwell, I'm Jody Van Allen. So Jason Aldean just released Songs About Us, the new album. So what's it like for you on album day?
2: I think you kind of always look at social media. You know, you want to see what people are saying and what songs they're liking, what they're gravitating towards. You know, a lot of these songs we've released early, but half the record, a little over half the record, we haven't released. So I'm always curious to see how they're feeling about certain things. So I'll kind of watch social media a little bit on that. I don't really watch charts and stuff that much anymore. I feel like you can go down the rabbit hole with that, and I'll be glued to my phone, so I don't like to do that. So I just feel like I'm proud of it. I love the way it turned out. You put it out and let it take care of itself.
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songs about us. That's Jason Aldean. Don't tell on me on Cafe Nashville. I am Jody Van Allen with Blake Shelton, sponsored by Wheelhouse Records. This is Let Him In Anyway on Cafe Nashville. Hey.

0: Let him in anyway. That is Blake Shelton on Cafe Nashville, sponsored by Will House Records.
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0: Cafe Nashville, I'm Jody Van Allen, so I was talking with Corey Kent. His last big hit, This Heart, was actually an outside cut. What is it about an outside cut that makes you want to cut it?
7: I remember as a writer just writing songs for other people, just like a moment in my career where I there's just a really frustrating circumstance where I didn't feel like my song was getting a fair shot because I wasn't able to write it with an artist. And I just remember getting so frustrated in that moment and going, if I'm ever in the position to cut songs, the best song will win, period. And the best song will be the single. And so for me, this is like being an artist that can cut outside songs and to be able to stand behind that like vow that I made back then of like best song wins, my ego is not going to play a part in this. That was important.
0: Here's Corey Kent with Co-Wetzel, Rocky Mountain Love.

Corey Kent with Co-Wetzel on Cafe Nashville. I am Jody Van Allen. Well, Bradley Gilbert's got a brand new one. It's called Good Damn. 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
1: Kevin Nashville, I'm Jody Valenzo. Tucker Wetmore out on tour through October. The Brunette World Tour with apparently two blonde openers. How'd that happen?
2: Isn't that ironic, though? It's the Brunette World Tour with blonde, with blonde special guests. Is how we announced it. My manager actually thought of that because I already knew I wanted Dasha and Carter to come out. And then my good buddy Jacob Hackworth. He's first of three on some of the dates. And I knew I wanted them to come out. And she's like, what if we do like with blonde special guests kind of thing? And I was like, that's genius. That's so funny.
1: 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This is Brunette on Cafe Nashville.
3: Who knows I got a time, and there's a few in here line. Well, I've learned my lesson too many times. Blondes like you put me through hell and

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spring. 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

Alan Sandy Radio Show. We've got a couple more songs that we're going to take a look at, a couple story songs, and we've got a brand new release from Throwdown Thursday that we're going to be playing, and some other new releases as well, and we'll take a look at some of the history in bluegrass and country music. Right now, we're going to begin with the group Volume 5 and the song called Somewhere, right here on the Big Alan Sandy Radio Show. Stay tuned, everybody.

That is the West Liberty Mountain Boys, and that is from their latest album and the song Nobody Home here on the Big Al and Sandy Radio Show. Throwdown Thursday has their brand new album released. One of the songs that we're going to play for you here is My Love Will Not Change. The album is self-titled Throwdown Thursday. Here it is. And once again, here is that great song, My Love Will Not Change.

Marty Fowley from his Hillbilly Irish CD, Love Raised the Roof, and that was featuring Carly Greer on that duet. Let's go to a song that was written by Chelsea Nicole from Ohio. It's about her pawpaw, and it's actually called Pawpaw Song. Here is Chelsea Nicole on the Big Al and Sandy Radio Show, and then we're going to take a look at a song right after this.

Cole and the song that she wrote, Pawpaw's song, and it's the first song that she's ever recorded, and she is going to be working on an album. Let me ask you, how many of you remember Crosby, Stills, and Nash? You know, they were rock and roll back in the late 60s. In 1968, Graham Nash wrote the song Teacher Children. At that time, he was a member of the Hollies. Although it was never recorded by that group in a studio, the Hollies did record a live version in 1983. After the song was initially recorded for the album Crosby, Stills, and Nash in 1969, and then there was a much more enhanced version of the song that was recorded for the album Deja Vu by Crosby, Stills, and Nash and Young, released in 1970. Now, Graham Nash, who was an accomplished photographer and collector of photographs, associated the song's message with a famous 1962 photo of a young lady named Diane Arbus. And it was a picture of her as a child with a toy hand grenade in Central Park. Now, shortly after writing the song, the image, which depicts a child with an angry expression holding the toy weapon, prompted Nash to reflect on the social implications of messages given to children about war and other issues. But that song is a very special song, and it done very well in bluegrass and acoustic music, as well as for Crosby, Stills, and Nash. I've got another recording here by Darren and Brooke Aldridge, and we're going to go ahead and play Teach Your Children, and here they are. Here is Darren and Brooke Aldridge to sing it for you.

There's Miss Caroline Owens, and that is her new single called Evangeline. And right behind her, we had Dalton Harper and his new single, Hard, Hard Work. Then we throwed in a little bit of Wilson Banjo Company with the Black Wedding Dress, and of course, Ashley Graham and Appalachian Highway with the title track of her album, I'll Just Drive, here on the Big Al and Sandy Radio Show. May the 17th in 1952, born on that day in Los Angeles, California, was guitarist Pat Flynn.

Now, he joined the progressive Newgrass Revival in 1981, eventually becoming a studio musician and playing on hits by Randy Travis, Leanne Womack, Kathy Mattea, George Strait, Conway Twitty, and many others. Pat wrote and performed the song Do What You Gotta Do, and Garth Brooks picked that song up and made it a hit single. So there is a little bit on Pat Flynn, but his birthday was May the 17th. So let's go back to 1986 and Newgrass Revival, Love Someone Like Me, and we'll listen to Pat Flynn pick that guitar.

Town Troubadours in Denver, and that is from his latest album. Then, of course, we had Caroline Owens and the brand new single from her called Evangeline here on the Big Al and Sandy Radio Show. You know, Johnny Cash has recorded all types of music, from acoustic to bluegrass to gospel and country and anything in between. He ended up recording a train song that we're going to play for you. How many of you remember Casey Jones? Well, he was a train engineer, John Luther Casey Jones. He was born March of 1864, and he died April the 30th of 1900 when his passenger train collided with a stalled freight train in Vaughan, Mississippi. Now, Casey Jones was a locomotive engineer for the Illinois Central Railroad based in Memphis, Tennessee, in Jackson, Mississippi. He was noted for his exceptionally punctual schedules, which sometimes required a degree of rest, though it was not a factor on this fatal last journey. However, there is some disagreement about the sequence of events on that night, April 29th and 30th of 1900. Now, he was due to run the southbound passenger service from Memphis, Tennessee to Canton, Mississippi, departing at 11:35. Approaching Vaughan, Mississippi at high speed, he was unaware that three trains were occupying the station, one of which was broke down and directly on his train track. Some claim that he ignored a flagman signaling to him, though this person had been out of sight on a tight bend or maybe was in obscure fog. All agreed, however, that Jones managed to avert a potential disastrous crash through his exceptional skill at slowing the engine and saving lives of the passengers at the cost of his own, and for this he was immortalized in a traditional song called The Ballad of Casey Jones. So let's take a listen to Johnny Cash, and he'll tell the story of Casey Jones here on the Big Al and Sandy Radio Show.

open up that birthday box nice and wide and bringing out Waylon's little boy, Shooter Jennings, on O'Reilly Country, Fast Horses and Good Hideouts.

Back in 1997, MCA Records released Trisha Yearwood's version of that song, How Do I Live, written by Diane Warren. The song was originally intended for release as a single from the Con Air soundtrack. Disney, who owns Touchstone Pictures, felt Leanne Rimes' version had too much of a pop feel to it because she was just 14 at the time and believed to be too young to be singing about those sort of things.

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The excellent David Nail, farewell right there.

celebrating her birthday this week, Roseanne Cash. There she is with Radio Operator. And whilst we're dealing with birthdays,

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That is Brad Paisley featuring Alabama right there. Now, this album is 11 years old. Could not believe it. Jekyll and Hyde from the Zac Brown Band. From it, a little on the heavy side, but nevertheless, a mighty fine song.

Heavy is the head. That is Zac Brown Band with Chris Cornell pushing that country music envelope just that little bit further.

celebrating his birthday this week from Diamond Rio. That is Dana Williams and Meet Me in the Middle. Well, we're nearly towards the end of Variety Country here at CMR Nashville. Let's see how many we can get in between now and the end of the show. Reba right now, going out like that.

Reba going out like that on O'Reilly Country. Right, I reckon if my maths is any good, I should get a couple of songs in between now and the end of the show. Clint Black, A Better Man, here at CMR Nashville.

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Welcome to the British Country Music Show with Mark Dare. Another great week in UK country, and we'll open today with the latest from Buckle and Boots. We'd be happy, won't we?

Buckle and Boots, We'd Be Happy, Won't We? Exploring the emotional reality of balancing motherhood, family life, and the pursuit of a dream. Capturing the sacrifices and moments that can never be reclaimed. Great start to the show. Welcome again. I have so many fantastic tunes for today, so we'll move straight on to the latest from Aberdonian Martin Bannon. It's an upbeat country tune about love and commitment.

first time. Great stuff from Martin Bannon. He's been doing this for a long time and doesn't it show? So, from an established act to someone releasing his debut, Beck O'Malley's TikTok bio reads, singer with no songs out. And it isn't a joke. With more than 85,000 followers, a fast-growing reputation across the UK and Ireland, and crowds already fully invested in songs that technically don't exist yet, he's become one of the most fascinating breakout stories in British country. But that all changes now as Beck releases his much-teased debut release. Now you can get to hear the potential.

Let You Go, the terrific debut from Beck O'Malley. Annabelle Freya is a 22-year-old London-based singer-songwriter who performed her original song, Boy I Met at the Bluebird, at the iconic Bluebird in Nashville earlier this month. The song, characterised by an Americana country rock sound, is about equality in a relationship and being treated well, and was inspired by her time in Tennessee.

Annabelle Freyer there, Boy I Met at the Bluebird. Without Her is a poignant country folk single released by Manchester-based singer-songwriter Lauren Claire Townley. It acts as a tribute to her late grandmother, the song blending Nashville storytelling with UK folk rock, chronicling her grandmother's life from the Salford Blitz to raising seven children.

without her Lauren Claire Townley. Pete Hubbard is an Americana country folk artist with a rich, husky voice and meaningful, relatable lyrics. He once described himself as slightly below average at pretty much everything. I think he's definitely downplaying his musical talents. This is an earwig of a tune from the folk end of the spectrum.

Pete Hubbard there with his latest It Ain't Easy. Jess Thriston says, I'm so happy this song is finally out in the world. After writing it during the pandemic, it feels like it's been on a journey with me. I hope you love it, and to all those slow dancing on their own, keep twirling, because you look great.

slow dancing on my own, beautiful from Jess Thriston. You're tuned in to the British Country Music Show with Mark Dear. Hope you're enjoying, and there's plenty more to come yet. Louise Parker has announced her Pretty in Pink tour and her sophomore album for October. Having released You Were Right a few weeks ago, she's now sending it free once more, this time acoustically. Same sass, less instruments.

Great acoustic rendition of You Were Right. That was Louise Parker. Hollymoon Kemp continues to make serious strides in music. Wash was written halfway through bleaching her apartment after a breakup. Hollymoon says, if you've ever cut your hair, joined the gym, or hoovered the house down after a breakup, you'll get it. Gotta wash him right out of there.

Marley Moon Kemp washing that bad man out of her life. Lock Up Your Daughters is the fifth and final single from the warmly anticipated new album by London-based singer-songwriter Little Law. Inspired by the work of Tennessee Williams, the full album, Being Serafina, will be released next month and is named after the central character in Williams' celebrated play from the 1950s, The Rose Tattoo.

Lock Up Your Daughter's Little Law. Having built a strong reputation as a songwriter, Alyssa Bonagura is now reclaiming some of those milestones as an artist in her forthcoming album America's Backroads, out next month. I Wanna Go became a number one hit for Morgan Evans.

to go. Awesome songwriting, awesome performance. Alyssa Bonagura. Pien is a West London-based Dutch indie-Americana artist known for raw emotion, storytelling and hook-driven melodies. His too is all about sticking a middle finger up to all those people who told her she wouldn't make it.

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Now you might think Brooke Ellingworth was born and raised in Nashville. Such is the classic country sound he has. But he's very much from English roots. He rocks out on both sides of the Atlantic, and he does it the whole damn time.

All Day and Time, brilliant from Brooke Ellingworth. Blues Americana queen Elles Bailey says, I'm so excited to share that Best Believe is out now. It's a song all about solidarity, laying out a helping hand and celebrating the beauty within ourselves.

Best Believe, studying from Elves Bailey. And sadly, where I'll have to wrap things up for this week. Thanks so much for tuning in to the British Country Music Show. I'll be back next week, same time, same place, for more of the same, but different. To close out today, I have a track from Pearl Does Country's self-titled new EP, a five-track project that takes you on a roller coaster of emotions, including this heartbreak anthem, The Day You Don't Love Me. Enjoy and take care.

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3: This is the debut single of Wes McClelland. 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

That was What I Know Now from Wes McClellan, now available on iTunes, all download sites and streaming services.

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1: Coming at you from the Catman Did studio in Nashville, I'm Big Daddy keeping you company. We're about to paint the town redneck right here on 90s country flashback.

14 years ago, Keith Urban became a member of the Grand Ole Opry. His first number one song was released in October of 1999. Here's the song that got it all started.

You may remember Dave Gibson as a member of the Gibson Miller Band back in the 1990s, but as a hit songwriter, he left his mark on the biggest decade in country music history. And believe me when I say, he hasn't put that guitar down. Yeah, baby. Thanks to Dave, here's a Joe Diffie hit that keeps on hitting.

I want to send a big shout out to our buddy Sawyer. He's 9 years old, fighting brain cancer, and he's excelling in physical therapy, going to ball games, and showing us all that we're stronger than our battles. Sawyer, this one's just for you, pal.

Hey, it's Big Daddy. With the weather getting warmer, it's hard not to think about summer, am I right? What do you say we dip our toes into water with some Alan Jackson right here on 90s Country Flashback?

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1: Well, there you go, and here we are with the most requested song of the week. Yeah, baby. Thank you guys for listening to 90s Country Flashback. Here's Lone Star to take us out. We go!
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0: of Lexington, Kentucky. We're broadcasting all over the world, from Australia to Ireland, New Zealand to New York, Yuma, Arizona to the Yukon and across Canada, where we are celebrating this magnificent, wonderful world of organic, real, passionate, heartfelt, front porch type music. Artists come from everywhere to be on our show. You don't have to be famous to be on Wood Songs. You just have to be very, very good. And that's the case of the artists that we're going to present on this broadcast. Both of them have fascinating stories, and I want to start the show off with a quote from 1650. A French playwright named Molière said, "The greater the obstacle, the greater the victory." Both artists on our broadcast had to overcome incredible things in their lives, and they are here as successful, passionate, reaching out artists who love their audience. We're going to start out with the first artist. She comes to us with an album called Real Freedom. This is a tune that she wrote called Mistakes Like Me. Please welcome Melody Guy to the Wood Songs, Old Time Radio Hour.
1: Thank you.

0: From her album Real Freedom, beautiful song, Mistakes Like Me, Melody Guy. It's nice to have you on our broadcast.
1: Thank you.
0: Still based in North Carolina?
1: No.
0: Where's hometown?
1: I live in Spring Hill, Tennessee.
0: Spring Hill, Tennessee. Okay. So now you come from a for lack of a better phrase, a difficult background.
1: Yes.
0: And a song like Mistakes Like Me, that's almost something from your personal life that you're kind of reflecting.
1: Yes.
0: 9 years old, severely abused.
1: Yes.
0: And we don't have to go into it, but
1: I'm comfortable with it now.
0: Okay, so tell
1: me. Like myself.
0: All right, fine. So sexually abused at 9 years old.
1: Yes.
0: That must completely change the trajectory of how you view relationships.
1: Oh, yeah. Oh, yeah.
0: And then,
1: trust.
0: 18 years old, trust again. You're kidnapped at gunpoint,
1: mm-hmm.
0: right?
1: Yeah.
0: And the guy holds you for, what, 24 hours?
1: Yes.
0: And then he's let loose right after that. Mm-hmm. So your trust in the system, trust in people, that just dissipates.
1: That didn't work out for me, did it?
0: No. But yeah. Here you are now. You're a married lady.
1: Yes. Lucky number four.
0: Number four.
1: Love him.
0: Eventually, you get it right.
1: Yeah.
0: but I mean, how does that view? How do you view relationships after going through that as a young person? I mean, that is devastating stuff for anybody. It almost sounds like it's made up, but it's not. It's true.
1: Oh yeah, I have this childlike belief. I don't know where it comes from, but it springs forward and takes over, and I keep talking to myself. I'm like, everything's going to be okay. It's all going to work out. And I believe music has saved me.
0: You come from a religious background?
1: No.
0: No. So when you go through this, I mean, does your comfort come just from the music?
1: There's something inside of me that wants to live. And I mean, I had every opportunity to be addicted to something, but I didn't. I chose to be able to run fast and live and play music. And I don't trust a lot of people, but once I get to, it's exciting. I believe in people. I really do. I'm lucky to be alive.
0: Well, we're grateful to you for that.
1: Yay.
0: We're grateful that happens to you. For many, it doesn't. They swim in those dark oceans of emotional trauma. They don't come out of it. But you use your music to help those that are traumatized.
1: Yes.
0: Folks with PTSD, for example. Instead, yes. So you use your music for that.
1: Yes.
0: And where did that come from? Just wanting to return the comfort?
1: Yes. My friend Mark Elliott, who passed away a couple years ago, he said, Melody, you'd be great at this. It's out at Amy Grant's farm. And we write with Thistle Farms residents as well as PTSD veterans, survivors of traumatic brain injuries and physical injuries from war.
0: Well, as our hour goes on, next time that you're here, we're going to talk about another thing. You're pregnant. You're excited. You're going to give birth to a child. And when your son was born, you found out about autism.
1: Yes.
0: That not only was he autistic, but you discovered that you were autistic.
1: Yes.
0: Now, that in itself, that kind of mental crunching, if that's a good way of describing it, right? That you're it's very difficult for you to process sometimes.
1: Yeah.
0: So explain that. And we're going to go in detail, next segment, but do you get overwhelmed a lot?
1: In certain situations.
0: Okay, well, let's hold on to that, because when we come back, we'll have more time. But the he that she was talking about is Mark Weber playing guitar with her on this broadcast. Beautiful Martin guitar. She's got a new album called Train to Dreamland. This is a tune called Invisible. It is Melody Guy on the Wood Songs, Old Time Radio Hour.
1: Sometimes I wish I was invisible.

Good job. From her album Train to Dreamland, the song is Invisible. Melody Guy is on our broadcast. If you want to know more about the music of Melody Guy, her background, make her music part of your home music collection, all you got to do is go to the Wood Songs website, click on the archive page. This is show number 1162. We'll tell you about Melody Guy, as well as our next artist, who's also a fascinating songwriter with an amazing story of her own. We're going to get into it shortly. She comes to us from the state of Washington, a part of the state known as the Rhubarb Pie Capital of the world, and she's got the smile to prove it. This is a tune from her album, The Clementine Trilogy. It's called The Songwriter. Great title. It's Amelia Day on the Wood Songs Old Time Radio Hour.

0: Great song. Good title. I like the title. Songwriter. How old is that song? When did you write that?
1: I wrote that song just a couple years ago, so it's a more recent one.
0: Okay, so let's talk about your background a little bit. You're a young girl. You're home. You have a toy ukulele.
1: Yes.
0: Right?
1: Yeah.
0: Right? And drums.
1: Yes.
0: Right? But you're banging around, playing on the ukulele. Your parents have a piano. But you settled on the guitar. So how did that happen?
1: Oh, my goodness. I actually had a crush on someone in middle school who played the guitar really well. And I was like, I need to impress him. So I started learning the guitar myself. So that is actually where that started.
0: Was it a dream to become a musician right away? You had a bit of a restricted background. Is that a fair way to...
1: Yeah. I think I always really wanted to be a musician, but I didn't really know if that was possible or what that even looked like, because I think the industry can be kind of opaque if you aren't just directly in it. It's like, how do you even get started doing all of this?
0: It's hard. It's a hard thing to do this thing they call playing.
1: Mm-hmm.
0: You know, it's very difficult. Was family supportive of your pursuit of music?
1: Actually, yes. I'm very lucky in that. I have a lot of friends where that hasn't been the case, and it's been more of a struggle. But I just have always, whatever I've done, I've been completely committed to and just jumped right in. And so, you know, they saw that I had already built up a bit of something and had the complete commitment to it and always have been drawn to music over anything else. And so...
0: So as you're pursuing this, obviously you just love the idea of jumping on stage right away and you're showing off, and not really.
1: Not so much.
0: What was happening? It was hard for you to get on stage, wasn't it?
1: Yeah, I had really, really bad stage fright for a long time. Like, I would get like anxiety attacks beforehand, and I remember I was in a musical in high school where I had one line and I would like get so physically anxious, like sick beforehand.
0: For the one line
1: that I might sing at one rehearsal. Like, it has been, a process working through all of this. But I've always loved writing.
0: Now, speaking of the writing and the poetry that you write, the song directions, that you observe things like community, social, political issues, religious issues that you strongly disagree with or that make you uncomfortable, and they're part of your songwriting.
1: Yeah, absolutely.
0: So how's the reaction to that? I mean, when you come out of if you came out of a religious background and you disagree with what you came out of, you're surrounded by a community of that, right?
1: Yeah.
0: So how does that react to you?
1: I have been very lucky in my personal circles, like my very close family. But it is, definitely interesting growing up in a very religious background and having some people who were kind of almost family, you know, family friends, that there's just been some uncomfortable conversations around. And I welcome those conversations. I always want to talk to anybody that I might disagree with, anybody who disagrees with me.
0: 'Cause not everybody's comfortable with that.
1: No.
0: I mean, they view that as almost an attack.
1: Sometimes.
0: Right? Right. Yeah. When you feel strongly about something that they feel the opposite of, mm-hmm. right? Sometimes you have to reflect your passions in the poetry and the song. It's a more comfortable way of reflecting it, right?
1: Yeah.
0: And so have you done that a lot in your albums and your songwriting?
1: Absolutely. Yeah. And I have found, like, the family friends that have really listened to my music, it sparked a lot of really good discussions where, like, I'm not going to change anybody's mind. They're not necessarily going to change mine. But I think both of us have come to different perspectives on where the other person might be coming from on a certain issue just through talking about something that I wrote, which has been a really, a really special process.
0: Well, you're a special songwriter. You have a beautiful voice. You have a wonderful way of reflecting your stuff. Critics describe her music as a cross between Joni Mitchell and Paul Simon. We can agree with that. This is a tune called Pause. It is Amelia Day on the Wood Songs, Old Time Radio Hour.

0: our broadcast. We'll introduce her band in the next second half hour. We've also got the wonderful Melody Guy on our broadcast. And wait till you meet this week's Woodsongs Kid. We will be back right after this.
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1: Brandi Carlile, thank you so much, and welcome back to our broadcast here at the incredible Scottish Rite Concert Hall in our hometown of Lexington, Kentucky, the crossroads of America's folk and bluegrass music, the gateway city to the magnificent Appalachian Mountains, where so much of this wonderful art form does come from and spreads all over the world. 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We're on American Forces Radio Network, which puts this show on the radio, two channels in 177 nations from South Korea to Kuwait, plus every single military base in the world, every Coast Guard vessel, every U.S. naval ship sailing worldwide. And we want to say hello to all the men and women out there that are tuning in, and the fans and the public, bringing them a little taste of home. We're on public television coast to coast, the RFD television network. We're also in schools. If you're a parent, if you're a teacher, you just go to the classroom page of the Woodsongs website. And a lot of these shows have lesson plans to them, and you can introduce your kids to this wonderful world of front porch music, real organic stuff. And that's why this time every broadcast we invite a youngster from somewhere in America to come on our show. They get to sing one song in the presence of seasoned touring artists like Melody Guy, like Amelia Day, and we have 17-year-old Will Finley Smith. How you doing, Will?
2: I'm doing all right. What about you?
1: Good. Now, you're doing something very interesting. I call it the Paul McCartney method of guitar playing.
2: Just a little bit.
1: So you have a normal six-string guitar.
2: Yes, sir.
1: It's strung correctly.
2: Yeah.
1: But it's upside down because you play...
2: Upside down.
1: You play upside down. And so how did you learn to do that and play correctly?
2: My dad, he was right-handed, and he played guitar. And I always wanted to be like him growing up, and we didn't have a lot of money for another guitar. So I just took it over and flipped it.
1: They say necessity is the mother of invention, right?
2: Yes, sir.
1: So you just use your dad's guitar,
2: yeah,
1: turn it upside down, and kind of like just did what he did in reverse.
2: Yeah.
1: Yes, and that's what Paul McCartney does.
2: Yeah.
1: He plays just like you do. So you can become a famous worldwide musician. You're well on your way. Playing upside down. Now, you have a very fascinating day schedule, aside from being homeschooled, right?
2: Yeah.
1: You're also a volunteer fire person?
2: Not anymore. This
1: not anymore.
2: This music thing has kind of took over that.
1: Really?
2: Yes,
1: so,
2: sir.
1: But you used to.
2: Yeah, I used to. Yeah.
1: Now, what was that like?
2: I mean,
1: you're a kid.
2: Yeah.
1: And you're helping put out fires.
2: It's a little weird. It's fun.
1: It's fun.
2: Oh, yeah.
1: That's something a kid would say during a fire. Definitely. All right, some of your heroes are Merle Haggard, George Jones, Keith Whitley, and we're going to hear that in your voice and the style that you play. And you're going to do a song that you co-wrote called She Changed My Mind. Is that correct?
2: Yes, sir.
1: Will Finley Smith, he's 17 years old, this week's Woodsongs Kid.

Will Finley Smith, that's a lot of song for a teenager. This week's Wood Songs Kid, you know, he's playing the guitar upside down and backwards because he's left-handed, but yet all the notes sounded right side up. Did you notice that? Well done. If you're a parent or a guardian and you think you have a youngster that belongs on our broadcast, we want you to submit them to us. If you're the parent or the guardian, just go to the Wood Songs website, click on the kids page. We'll tell you everything you need to know, and we would love to feature all these wonderful kids on our broadcast. She's wonderful, too. She's got a brand new album called Train to Dreamland. This is a tune that every imperfect person should listen to closely. It's called I Forgive Me. It's Melody Guy on the Wood Songs. Old-time radio.

0: Beautiful song, beautiful album. Train to Dreamland is the name of the CD. And your album is sort of a musical therapy session.
1: Yeah.
0: Right? It's a compliment.
1: Oh, yes.
0: So, I mean, you've been through so much that you're putting it all in your songs, and you use your music for helping others get through their trauma, their trials. I mean, does that reward you somehow to be able to see that in others, that they hear your songs and they feel better from it?
1: Yes, it's very clearing. It's kind of like EMDR. It's really therapeutic for myself, absolutely.
0: We're going to brag on you a little bit because most artists won't do that, but you're sort of a road warrior, over 2 million touring miles. You're very active. You're out there performing. And you've shared the stage with Keith Urban, Tanya Tucker, Leon Russell, the Avid Brothers, John Michael Montgomery, Amy Grant. So many of these artists respect you, and they appreciate you. So what is your goal in the end? You're writing these extremely personal songs, and what do you hope happens with them? You've got this great album, Train to Dreamland, where a lot of them are in there. What do you hope happens?
1: Well, gosh, I would like the touring career like Emmy Lou Harris, wouldn't we all? I would like to play more shows like this. This has been one of my dreams, let me tell you. This is a big deal. I believe that it could help some people. I've been told it's pretty darn good, and I hope that more people hear it and like it.
0: Well, you're tapping into things that most people think, but they don't verbalize. I mean, really, yeah. I forgive me. I mean, that everybody goes through that. We're all imperfect, and the hardest thing to do is forgive sometimes the overly good qualities that you have, right? Because they cause you problems, but then you see that in others as well. You're about to sing a song, too, that affects many folks. So I want you to listen very closely. It's on her album, Train to Dreamland. Check it out. It's called Happy I'm Getting Older, Melody Guy on the Woodside. It's Woodside Radio.

That's how to end a song. Melody Guy, Happy I'm Getting Older from her album Train to Dreamland. She's here as well. She's got an album called Eastward of Eden. When You Let Down Your Hair is the name of the song. Amelia Day on the Wood Songs, Old Time Radio Hour.

0: From her album Eastwood of Eden, When You Let Down Your Hair, Amelia Day, beautiful, beautiful song. And you're out there. You've done a lot of your career with no manager, no label,
1: yeah.
0: Right?
1: Yeah, all the way up until this past September.
0: I mean, that can be kind of a lonely labor of love.
1: Actually, yeah, right? Yeah.
0: And it's like we told Melody, it's a lot of work to do this thing they call playing.
1: Mm-hmm.
0: But you just stick with it, right? And now you're out doing so well. We're very, very happy for you. You've got a wonderful band behind you. Eric is playing a guitar. Garrett is playing a bass. Grace doing an amazing job on the keyboards. What a tasteful musician she is. And what's the name of your drummer?
1: Sashawn
0: is a beautiful band. They're going to get together, do this final song of our broadcast from the Clementine Trilogy is the name of the album. Clementine is the name of the song. It is Amelia Gay on the Wood Songs. Old Time Radio Hour.

0: Wasn't it great having Amelia Day on our broadcast? This week's WoodSongs kid, Will Finley Smith, 17 years old, doing a great job on his song. And the amazing songs of Melody Guy, all of them together. Everybody's been through something. Everybody has had some kind of trauma in their life. Everyone has had to overcome something, whether it's loneliness or things that we do or things that people do to us. I think that Irish playwright George Bernard Shaw said it best. He said, "A life full of mistakes is more honorable than a life doing nothing." So no matter what's happening to you, get on your front porch, get on with your music, play that guitar, and sing it from your heart. My name is Michael Jonathan. I'm a folk singer. I am a song farmer. We'll see you next week on the Woods.
1: You've been listening to WoodSongs broadcast number 1162. Michael's opening song was The Cabin from the Walden album. Our chief engineer is Jerome Galt. Our TV director is Maria Clarish. Technical assistants are Brian Clousing, Eric Anderson, Dan Field, and Gavin Clark. The WoodSongs crew member of the week is David Bingham. 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For Michael Jonathan and the entire WoodSongs crew, this is Dorothy Edwards. We hope you'll join us again next week for the WoodSongs Old Time Radio Hour.

They say spring makes all things new again. 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

That's the Gibson Miller Band welcoming you to the American Connection Country Music Show with a bit of the old Stone Cold Country. For the next hour, it's country music all the way and a bit of Stone Cold Country as well coming your way. Hopefully you can stay the distance. All sorts on the programme today, taking a look at a couple of the artists appearing at the Blackpool Festival and those that have been inducted into the Country Music Hall of Fame. We've also got Alison Krauss, who reckons that she's the lucky one. Here she is with Union Station. I'm Brian Clough. How are you doing?

Alison Krauss, the lucky one, did her first recording when she was aged 14, and that particular song there came from 25 years ago. Okay, a lady who's been a great visitor to Britain is Gretchen Peters. Gretchen hasn't been too well recently, and we send all our love and best wishes for a speedy recovery as well. This is one of our greatest songwriting hits, made a hit by Martina McBride. This is Gretchen Peters' version of her own song, Independence Day.

0: Brilliance and songwriting talent of Gretchen Peters there on Independence Day, CMS Song of the Year in 1995. And as I said before, good wishes come in Gretchen's way. We send all our love from over the pond, Gretchen.
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0: That's Cammy Barnes in a song called Highland Runaway. He's one of the artists appearing at the British Country Music Festival taking place in Blackpool at the Winter Gardens, 4th to the 6th of September. I shall keep reminding you of that a little bit later on in forthcoming programmes as well. But that's a taster for you.
1: Album

Casey Musgraves and a song called Middle of Norway, which is the title track of a brand new album, and of course it's our album of the week on today's show. The beginning of that, to me it reminded me of the Frank Sinatra and Nancy Sinatra song, I know I stand in line until I think you've got the time, you know the one I mean. Anyway, it sounded very much like that at the beginning, but as I say, she takes up our album of the week on today's show, and there's two more tracks coming our way before we get to the top of the hour on today's show.

That's Mr. Tim McGraw on a song called Southern Voice, and he is one of this year's inductees into the Country Music Hall of Fame, the annual event every year where they all get dressed up in their posh frocks, etc., and go in here and play live country music. And Tim McGraw is being honoured as an inductee into the Country Music Hall of Fame, along with a couple of other people as well. And of course, Tim's had a catalogue of hits since around about 1992. If you like your country music of the old styling, then hey, you'd be pleased to know that Ralph and Carter Stanley, a foundation act in bluegrass music in the 40s and 50s, are also being inducted as well. I've got them coming up now. They had hits between 1946 and 1966, and the song that I'm going to play from them you'll recognise from the film called Oh Brother, Where Art Thou in 2000. George Clooney, of course, starred in that, and the Stanley brothers are coming up, followed by another inductee into the Country Music Hall of Fame, and that is Mr. Paul Overstreet. Here's the Stanley Brothers, Man of Constant Sorrow. This takes you back a while.

That's Mr. Paul Overstreet in a song called Dig Another Well. As I say, he's also been inducted into the Country Music Hall of Fame. Prior to him, of course, you heard the Stanley Brothers and the Clinch Mountain Boys from way back when in the 1940s, 1950s. So well done to them all. Okay, some sad news filtered in a few days ago with the death of David Alan Coe. Now, David was one of those characters in country music that was quite outrageous. He was ranked in country music circles as one of the most outrageous and controversial artists of his time. Sadly, he passed away at the age of 86. I remember one time at one of the Wembley festivals where he absolutely exploded when he was doing the sound check. So he's quite a controversial character. Apart from all that, though, of course, he introduced an awful lot of people into country music and shouldn't be judged on what they would call his rebellious side. But think about the great songs that he wrote as well and some of the performances that he gave as well. And to that end, one of my favourite songs from David Alan Coe is this one.

number about trains and trucks, mamas and prison and getting drunk. So anyway, me and the boys got together and we asked Mr. David Allen Coe and a few of our other heroes if they wouldn't mind singing with us on what has proven itself to be the perfect country western song.

I just love that. Summing up country music there, Mr. David Allan Coe, and a song called You Never Even Call Me By My Name. Sadly, as I say, he passed away, but his music still remains with us.

0: the humour of Jerry Reed there, my song called When You're Hot, You're Hot. Number one for 5 weeks in 1971. And apparently, if you're a Scooby-Doo fan, as in Scooby-Doo, him and Shaggy sing it when they attend his concert in the new Scooby-Doo movie. So there's a little bit of useless information for you.
1: Album of the Week.

Second track from our album of the week on today's show. That's Kessie Musgraves and a song called Abilene, coming from a brand new album called Middle of Nowhere. Okay, here's a bit of a challenge for you. Take a listen to this and see if you can tell me who it is. It goes way, way back, but you might remember this.

Any clues on that one? It was called Phone Call, and it was written by an artist under the name of W. Wilberforce. Now, if that means something to you, then perhaps you'll know that that was Billy Fury. Remember Billy Fury from the 60s, etc.? One of the heartthrobs on the pop music scene. Why should I play him on the programme? Because that basically is, I would say, a country music song from way back when, and there's been rumours bouncing about that it could be a brand new release from Billy Fury of his country-sounding songs called Rhythm and Country. Anyway, that one came from an album called Presenting Billy Fury, as I say, around about 1959. And why not, I should say? Okay, here's Jody Messina. Brand new one from her.

That's Jodie Messina and a brand new release from her. First time she's been in the studio for 10 years. Her new album is called Bridges, and that was a taster for you, Some Bridges. One of her greatest songs to me was I'm All Right. Remember that song? Well, hopefully there's some more big hits like that coming away from Jodie Messina. When I get a full album in, I shall give it a spin on Album of the Week, no doubt. Okay, if you're listening last week, you may remember that I mentioned the fact that the very first song that I ever heard was a song called Son of a Gun. I hadn't realised it was country music then, but it was by a guy called Sanford Clark. And I said to you, what was the very first song that you heard, and can you remember where you were when you heard it, when it was a country song? Anyway, Bill Moffat, hello to you, Bill, in Carlisle, dropped me a line. He said, Brian, the first song that I ever heard was on a camping trip to Scotland in 1970, and it gave the artist a number one, and I've been a fan ever since. I'm talking about Merle Haggard, he says. Could you play the fighting side of me? Yes, there you go. Here he is.

Mr. Merle Haggard, Fight Inside of Me, of course, especially for Bill Moffat, it was the very first country song that he heard. What was your first country song, the very first one that you heard? Can you remember? Drop me a line, connectioncountry@gmail.com. I shall hunt it out and give it a spin and bring some memories back for you. Album.

Last track from our album of the week on today's show, that's Kacey Musgraves in a song called Rhinestone, coming from a brand new album called Middle of Nowhere, and it's an absolutely belter of an album. Brian.

And that's what they call that. Do you play any country? From Mr. James Johnson, who is coming into the UK to do a tour. Tuesday the 11th of August, he's at Glasgow at the Ore and More. 13th of August, he's at the Hare and Hounds in Birmingham. 14th of August at Manchester at Academy 3. Sunday the 16th of August, he's at Chelmsford at the Country Calling UK Festival. So there you go, pop along and see James Johnson. Okay, that just about wraps it up for this edition of The American Connection. Hopefully you've enjoyed it, and you can join me next week. Same time, same place. I'll be here. Hopefully you're there as well. Leaving you today in the company of the Brothers Osborne and a song called It Ain't My Fault. Take care till we catch up next week. Bye for now. Thanks for being there.

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0: mixing live performances and quieter backstage moments with touring wandering, late night conversations, and everything in between. It's showcased at the 2026 Santa Barbara Film Festival and the 2026 SXSW Film Festival and received incredible response at both. Charlie navigates the strange space between cult artist and global name. If you're into rougher, more human side of music documentaries, this one's worth your time. Charlie Crockett's life is a story of a modern American troubadour, a kid from Texas borderlands who bust his way across continents, survived homelessness, and became one of the most prolific and acclaimed voices in contemporary country, blues, and Americana. He's a self-made musician, a relentless worker, a bridge between old country school and modern Americana, a storyteller shaped by hardship, travel, and survival. His life and time leads like a country song because he's lived there. Hitchhiking, hopping trains, and living on the margins, experiencing homelessness, and learning music entirely by ear. He later said he didn't know what key he was in for 12 years, but his ear and instinct carried him. Since releasing Stolen Jewel in 2015, he's released 15 albums, including The Man from Waco, $10 Cowboy, Lonesome Drifter, Dollar a Day. His output is astonishingly fast, echoing the work ethic of a classic country great.
1: Before I leave you, here's something to think about. 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I'm your host, Rick Hines. 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Thanks for riding along with me today. We'll see you.
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0: Man, I was so nervous.
1: I know you were nervous.
0: I don't even know what I was saying.
1: But there's only one door in the bedroom, bro.
0: Just one door.
1: Just one door.
0: That's right. Glad we figured that out. We got it right now.
2: Yes, welcome along to the Sam and T Radio Show with me, Lee Williams, on your favorite channel. Well, that was Scotty McCreery and Josh Turner singing that great classic country song, Your Man. Now, the story, the backstory behind that, 15 years ago, Scotty McCreery won American Idol. He went back to his hometown, appeared on the local stage, and was singing that song. And without him knowing, Josh Turner got onto the stage, who's had the big hit with Your Man, and surprised him. And Scotty was just overwhelmed, but they finished and did a duet. Well, they finally recorded it after 15 years. It's now come out as a single and video. And, of course, the song Your Man. There we go. Right, let's kick off with the rest of the show. Some great music. Here's a brand new one from Charles Wesley Godwin with Luke Combs. It's getting played all over America this week. It's called Better That Way.

Two new songs on the show, well, both songs and videos. That was Graham Barnum with Breakup and Charles Wesley Godwin and Luke Combs, Better That Way. Before that, we move on to Rodney Atkins. We have played him before in the last couple of weeks. This one's rising the charts over there. It's called The Years Are Short.

That's a great song. Stella Lefty in Boston and Rodney Adkins with The Years Are Short, right here on The Lee Williams Show. Well, Gavin Adcott comes next. We don't talk too much in this programme. We just get going with the music. And this is a new one. We've played it before. It's called Wannabe.

That's a new video and single from Atlas, second single by the way. Hold My Liquor is the song. It's on Stony Creek Records, and before that, Gavin Adcock with Wannabe, right here on the CM&T radio show. I'm Lee Williams, here every week on your favourite channel. If any particular song or artist you'd like to hear, then do drop an email to your station. They'll pass it on to me. Some even take texts, so if you want to do that as well, that's fine. The Red Clay Strays come next. Now, guess what? They won the Group of the Year at the recent Academy, the ACM Awards, the Academy of Country Music Awards in Las Vegas. And here they are with Demons in Your Choir.

Well, halfway through the program already, that was Lakeland Lemons with Get Around Boy and the Red Clay Strays from Demons in Your Choir. Like I said, they won Group of the Year at the recent ACM Awards in Las Vegas. Ella Langley picked up 5. It could have been 7. She seemed to wipe the board of it. Some people are saying 7, some saying 5. Also, Cody Johnson picked up 3 good ones and a few others. Brooks and Dunn got Duo of the Year. But if you want to check out, just go to any of the websites that do the ACM Award winners. Here's Zach John King with Get to Drinkin'.

That was Jackson Dean, Make a Liar, and before that, Zach John King with Get to Drinking. Well, Casey Musgraves was appearing on the ACM Awards. I think you can catch up on Prime Video. I'm sure they've been running the awards. And she sang Dry Spell. Here it is.

That's a new single from Coe Wetzel. It's called Hurts Like You. Before that, Kacey Musgraves with Dry Spell. We haven't heard from her for a long time. She's got a great new album out, and it's just been announced she's going to be touring Europe later this year, so look out for that. Here's Max McKnone with Done For. This is

0: be the traitor.
1: That's a new one from Megan Maroney. It's called Traitor. And before that, Max Manown with Done For. Well, two more songs to go, and it's the end of the programme. Hope you enjoyed it. We'll be back at the same time next week on your favourite channel. It's the CM&T Radio Show. I'm Lee Williams. It's been a CMR Nashville production. We're going to leave you in the capable hands of Taylor Austin Dye. Lots of calls, lots of emails in to hear this again, Man For That. And then we're going to finish off with Tucker Wetmore with a good summer song called Sunburn. Have a good week.

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2: 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Tell me about the brunette video.
3: Honestly, most of the inspiration was like, you ever seen the movie Tombstone? Those old Western movies like that was kind of my thought process behind it. And I wanted it to be like a story. And I didn't want it to just be like, okay, this is the music. I wanted there to be like a couple acting lines in there, like, and like acting roles and different cameos from like the Bachelor Nation. So I just called up my friends. I was like, hey, you guys want to be part of this music video? And they're like, yeah, absolutely. So I sent them the script. But literally everything you see on the videos came from my brain or Chase's brain, just, you know, shooting back and forth ideas.
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4: Who knows, I got a time, and there's a few in here tonight. Well, I've learned my lesson too many times. Blows like you put me

0: Tucker Wedmore, that's Brunette on Cafe Nashville, sponsored by MCA Records. I'm Jody Van Allen. So John Morgan and I were having a conversation. Of course, his album producer is Jason Aldean. What was it like to work with Jason in the studio?
1: I think the biggest thing is just his ear. He's just got a great ear for songs. I mean, he's been in the game for a while, and obviously he's got a good track record. So, you know, I think that's probably his biggest asset in the room is just hearing whether it's right or not, you know.
0: Brought to you by Broken Bow Records, John Morgan. It's Kid Myself on Cafe Nashville.
2: We young.

John Morgan, Kit, myself, sponsored by Broken Bow Records on Cafe Nashville. I am Jody Van Allen. So this year, the ACM for the Visual Media of the Year goes out to Stephen Wilson Jr., a brand new artist. This is his song, Gary, sponsored by Big Loud Records on Cafe Nashville.

0: That's Stephen Wilson Jr. brought to you by Big Loud Records. Gary on Cafe Nashville. I am Jody Van Allen. So Vincent Mason, still part of the single selection process, I guess, even as a new artist.
1: I think ultimately we kind of get to decide what we send, but I think I'm very big on, like, don't fight the momentum. Like, I feel like I can tell how it hits a crowd and how it's hitting people, and the visual response that I would get when we would play it at radio shows, or we've been trying it on the road, and I could feel what it does when people hear it. And I remember how I felt when I heard it. So I'm just really big on don't fight it. I think it is our decision at the end of the day, but when that many people are kind of pointing one way, I think it's just, you know, it's best to just not make it harder than it needs to be, you know?
0: It's working out for him. Inside the top 20, Vincent Mason, Wish You Well on Cafe Nashville.
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1: 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I'm following the curves like a back road.
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1: 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Yeah, Southern charm ain't no joke. Thank God for the cowgirl.
0: Cowgirl from Parmalee. 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
1: Cowgirl.
3: Hey, it's Vincent Mason. 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
3: 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I guess he's hoping it comes back in a way, but like he's really just wishing the best for her.
1: We didn't last like the last cowbell, can't bring myself to too much else. I sit on this bar stool, sipping that Wish You Well.
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5: Kevin Nashville, I'm Jody Van Allen. So Kane Brown, his partner now with a hospitality company here in Nashville, to open a brand new bar. It opens on Memorial Day weekend. Come join us for the party. Lower Broadway, Nashville. Here's Kane.

0: Kane Brown, Woman on Cafe Nashville. I'm Jody Van Ellen with Shane Proffitt. Now, tell me about the song Whistlin' Dixie, that cover.
1: I was born in 2000, and so I grew up on Justin Moore and Jamie Johnson and Randy Houser. And I remember when I was 16 years old, I had a square body Chevrolet, a 1993 model. And I would cruise through Sonic and cruise through the Big Lots parking lot blaring Whistlin' Dixie. And over the last few years, me and Randy have become pretty good friends, and that's the song I decided I wanted to kind of pay a tribute to. And I told Randy what I was doing. He said, boy, if you want me on that, I'll be on it with you. So sure enough, I think Randy is one of the most talented guys in this town. I really do. Mel Buckles to the year every year in my book. I mean, he's just top-notch.
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2: 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Let him in anyway.
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1: Kevin Nashville, I'm Jody Van Ellen. So Jason Aldean just released Songs About Us, the new album. So what's it like for you on album day?
2: I think you kind of always look at social media. You know, you want to see what people are saying and what songs they're liking, what they're gravitating towards. You know, a lot of these songs we've released early, but half the record, a little over half the record, we haven't released. So I'm always curious to see how they're feeling about certain things. So I'll kind of watch social media a little bit on that. I don't really watch charts and stuff that much anymore. I feel like you can go down the rabbit hole.

0: with that, and I'll be glued to my phone, so I don't like to do that. So I just feel like I'm proud of it. I love the way it turned out. You put it out and let it take care of itself.
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The Song's About Us. That's Jason Aldean. Don't Tell on Me on Cafe Nashville. I am Jody Van Allen with Blake Shelton. Sponsored by Wheelhouse Records. This is Let Him In Anyway on Cafe Nashville. Ain't it?

0: 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That is Blake Shelton on Cafe Nashville, sponsored by Will House Records.
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0: Cafe Nashville, I'm Jody Van Allen, so I was talking with Corey Kent. His last big hit, This Heart, was actually an outside cut. What is it about an outside cut that makes you want to cut it?
8: I remember as a writer just writing songs for other people, just like a moment in my career where I it was just a really frustrating circumstance where I didn't feel like my song was getting a fair shot because I wasn't able to write it with an artist. And I just remember getting so frustrated in that moment and going, if I'm ever in the position to cut songs, the best song will win, period. And the best song will be the single. And so for me, this is like being an artist that can cut outside songs and to be able to stand behind that like vow that I made back then of like best song wins, my ego's not gonna play a part in this. That was important.
0: Here's Corey Kent with Co-Wetzel, Rocky Mountain Love.

Corey Kent with Co Wetzel on Cafe Nashville. I am Jody Van Allen. Well, Brandon Gilbert's got a brand new one. It's called Good Damn. 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
3: 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Too much else. I sit on this bar stool, sipping that wish you well.
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5: 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Let him in anyway.

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2: 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Straight for the Heart is about a clean break when a relationship ends.

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1: Kevin Nashville, I'm Jody Vallon. So Tucker Wetmore out on tour through October. The Brunette World Tour with apparently two blonde openers. How'd that happen?
2: Isn't that ironic, though? It's the Brunette World Tour with blonde, with blonde special guests. Is how we announced it. My manager actually thought of that because I already knew I wanted Dasha and Carter to come out. And then my good buddy Jacob Hackworth. He's first of three on some of the dates. And I knew I wanted them to come out. And she was like, what if we do like with blonde special guests kind of thing? And I was like, that's genius. That's so funny.
1: 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This is Brunette on Cafe Nashville. Oh, no.

0: 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That's Fireworks on Cafe Nashville. I am Jody Van Allen. Thanks for joining us. Remember that Cafe Nashville is owned and operated by On Air Broadcasting Incorporated, and some of the songs on Cafe Nashville are presented as a sponsored feature. 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

spring. 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

I'm Big Alan. This is the Big Alan Sandy Radio Show. We've got a couple more songs that we're going to take a look at, a couple story songs, and we've got a brand new release from Throwdown Thursday that we're going to be playing, and some other new releases as well, and we'll take a look at some of the history in bluegrass and country music. Show. We've got a couple more songs that we're going to take a look at, a couple story songs, and we've got a brand new release from Throwdown Thursday that we're going to be playing, and some other new releases.

That is the West Liberty Mountain Boys, and that is from their latest album and the song Nobody Home here on the Big Al and Sandy Radio Show. Throwdown Thursday has their brand new album released. One of the songs that we're going to play for you here is My Love Will Not Change. The album is self-titled Throwdown Thursday. Here it is. And once again, here is that great song, My Love Will Not Change.

Marty Fallie from his Hillbilly Irish CD, Love Raised the Roof, and that was featuring Carly Greer on that duet. Let's go to a song that was written by Chelsea Nicole from Ohio. It's about her pawpaw, and it's actually called Pawpaw Song. Here is Chelsea Nicole on the Big Al and Sandy Radio Show, and then we're going to take a look at a song right after this.

Cole and the song that she wrote, Pawpaw's Song, and it's the first song that she's ever recorded, and she is going to be working on an album. Let me ask you, how many of you remember Crosby, Stills, and Nash? You know, they were rock and roll back in the late 60s. In 1968, Graham Nash wrote the song Teacher Children. At that time, he was a member of the Hollies. Although it was never recorded by that group in the studio, the Hollies did record a live version in 1983. After the song was initially recorded for the album Crosby, Stills, and Nash in 1969, and then there was a much more enhanced version of the song that was recorded for the album Deja Vu by Crosby, Stills, and Nash and Young, released in 1970. Now, Graham Nash, who was an accomplished photographer and collector of photographs, associated the song's message with a famous 1962 photo of a young lady named Diane Arbus. And it was a picture of her as a child with a toy hand grenade in Central Park. Now, shortly after writing the song, the image, which depicts a child with an angry expression holding the toy weapon, prompted Nash to reflect on the social implications of messages given to children about war and other issues. But that song is a very special song, and it done very well in bluegrass and acoustic music, as well as for Crosby, Stills, and Nash. I've got another recording here by Darren and Brooke Aldridge, and we're going to go ahead and play Teach Your Children, and here they are. Here is Darren and Brooke Aldridge to sing it for you.

There's Miss Caroline Owens, and that is her new single called Evangeline. And right behind her, we had Dalton Harper and his new single, Hard, Hard Work. Then we throwed in a little bit of Wilson Banjo Company with the Black Wedding Dress, and of course, Ashley Graham and Appalachian Highway with the title track of her album, I'll Just Drive, here on the Big Al and Sandy Radio Show. May the 17th in 1952, born on that day in Los Angeles, California, was guitarist Pat Flynn. Now, he joined the progressive Newgrass Revival in 1981, eventually becoming a studio musician and playing on hits by Randy Travis, Leanne Womack, Kathy Mattea, George Strait, Conway Twitty, and many others. Pat wrote and performed the song Do What You Gotta Do, and Garth Brooks picked that song up and made it a hit single. So there is a little bit on Pat Flynn, but his birthday was May the 17th. So let's go back to 1986 and Newgrass Revival, Love Someone Like Me, and we'll listen to Pat Flynn

Daniel Grindstaff and the Uptown Troubadours in Denver, and that is from his latest album. Then, of course, we had Caroline Owens and the brand new single from her called Evangeline here on the Big Al and Sandy Radio Show. You know, Johnny Cash has recorded all types of music, from acoustic to bluegrass to gospel and country and anything in between. He ended up recording a train song that we're going to play for you. How many of you remember Casey Jones? Well, he was a train engineer, John Luther Casey Jones. He was born March of 1864, and he died April the 30th of 1900 when his passenger train collided with a stalled freight train in Vaughan, Mississippi. Now, Casey Jones was a locomotive engineer for the Illinois Central Railroad based in Memphis, Tennessee, in Jackson, Mississippi. He was noted for his exceptionally punctual schedules, which sometimes required a degree of rest, though it was not a factor on this fatal last journey. However, there is some disagreement about the sequence of events on that night, April 29th and 30th of 1900. Now, he was due to run the southbound passenger service from Memphis, Tennessee to Canton, Mississippi, departing at 11:35. Approaching Vaughan, Mississippi at high speed, he was unaware that three trains were occupying the station, one of which was broke down and directly on his train track. Some claim that he ignored a flagman signaling to him, though this person had been out of sight on a tight bend or maybe was in obscure fog. All agreed, however, that Jones managed to avert a potential disastrous crash through his exceptional skill at slowing the engine and saving lives of the passengers at the cost of his own, and for this he was immortalized in a traditional song called The Ballad of Casey Jones. So let's take a listen to Johnny Cash, and he'll tell the story of Casey Jones here on the Big Al and Sandy Radio Show.

Junior Sis to finish out the hour here on the Big Al and Sandy Radio Show and one of his latest singles, Brand New Whippoorwill. And then we had the Sullivan Sisters with their single, Devil's Got a Hold on You. And then Danny joins and my wife Sandy with the song Lonesome Sound of a Fiddle. And then we had a little bit of Johnny Cash as well with Casey Jones. Friends, my time is up. Take care. God bless you. Remember, the day is there. All you have to do is make it. It is certainly your choice. And I hope that each and every one of you have yourselves a great week.

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from our new pile this week and sounding mighty fine, as you come to expect from that man, the excellent Colby Acuff, a long way from the bottom.

Back in 1997, MCA Records released Trisha Yearwood's version of that song, How Do I Live, written by Diane Warren. The song was originally intended for release as a single from the Con Air soundtrack. Disney, who owns Touchstone Pictures, felt Leanne Rimes' version had too much of a pop feel to it because she was just full.

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The excellent David Nail, farewell right there.

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That is Brad Paisley featuring Alabama right there. Now, this album is 11 years old. Could not believe it. Jekyll and Hyde from the Zac Brown Band. From it, a little on the heavy side, but nevertheless, a mighty fine song.

Heavy is the head. That is Zac Brown Band with Chris Cornell pushing that country music envelope just that little bit further.

celebrating his birthday this week from Diamond Rio. That is Dana Williams and Meet Me in the Middle. Well, we're nearly towards the end of Variety Country here at CMR Nashville. Let's see how many we can get in between now and the end of the show. Reba right now, going out like that.

Reba going out like that on a Riley Country. Right, I reckon if my maths is any good, I should get a couple of songs in between now and the end of the show. Clint Black, A Better Man, here at CMR Nashville.

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